0: Let the blood of Jesus,
1: let the blood of Jesus
0: be a covering over me and my household.
1: Be a covering over me and my household.
0: In the name of Jesus.
1: In the name of Jesus.
0: That is your prayer.
1: My God.
0: Let the blood of Jesus,
1: the blood
0: be
1: of Jesus,
0: a covering over me and my household.
1: Oh, yes.

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Nashia and Tontom and Kamfo and Shira. Ayanidia. Tuesday, wonderful morning. 26th day of the 5th month, 2028. The day of the Lord. 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

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And here is Sika Anasi and Nim Diabia. And your whole fair. And here, Diana Papa Bia, you dear. And I'll tell Papa Bia, show you. 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Jumad yenye Hour of Light. I free light of liberty ministries. Medini Apostle Bismakosu. From Monday to Friday, what may come how much be? In Shirane, Shiradi, I'm all holding na every day. What may be? What may be? Moa tebiara debutie. May God bless you. And then it da edi kanya what your program is wa. Egura teme nyanku pon on shira. Kosuti na obi yenshira. From Monday to Friday, 5 a.m. to 5:45 a.m. Catch will be some for radio to me FM 95.1. And I on join it TikTok Live. Apostle Bismakosu. TikTok Live. Dear ye ye biara ofan hunshim. Shed ye tear biara. Obeyenshira. And I had Tuesday, Bia Edura, I am Pibo, Ewa Tessano, and Pibo, Ewa Tessano, police station Echi inside Penwood Hotel Conference Room. 8, Naya Shashi, 11, Naya De Berry, yet. Brave Bobby. Brabe Bobby. Brabe Bobby. Now, Radium Farm Piper, no one you. Now, my one so. I dance here. And they are, Anopea. Every Tuesday morning, Bia. Now, Saturday, Anopea, Bia, and Suyashiemu. And Paul Radinyame Empire. Now, a day, a dead in Suum, dear Hintebiara. Unyame Faso. Now, I done it.

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My main tissue with Dallas. 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
1: 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Amen.
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1: 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Radin Shrao. In fact, I really appreciate more Debia Muti every day. Muti. May God bless you. Also, Obi Oha, a young boy 4:30 penny in Yate. Not the radio, not to Hanu or train, say Apostle Betanas. More Radin Shramo. A Japadia Munyanya, Radima Munya Biwati.
2: Amen.
1: That's right. Ewade ma mon samu nyadu ewade mpejamo na on train machine mata a o South Africa just about 4:30 now on whom or TikTok live no send me say papa where are you coming. It is a blessing to have a such a wonderful daughter. May God bless you. Ozobo. This week is a week of change. Shadi and Ramika, you know, me declare, you know. It is a week of what? Change. And now what here? And sister, you be beba. And my sister, Bako, from my papa, I have been married for about 6 years. 6 years. Now, me kuna ma wara no nontin, and me say, enchere me da. Ever since I worry we ye so emunan kwa on timini ni bema ni ntinasi ni nkomo ya enti hu atono so no de ti awari nemu na after say o ti nyame asem declaration by or receive ye na nyanka doin so ye biye no was it from 9 a.m. bema na free fie be 6 a.m. ko adjuma. But 9 a.m. or back. I say, oh, name the area, no, but a person or Bethy and one or Barnaby didn't come on. 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
0: Mago Seve, Libra Cosette. What's up? God is talking about a change. Emma would nipebia or your tiasifua or tia prugami anopay. Now, the question is ebe ya dain and na change no etumiaba. Ebi ametaka same way chino say whenever God speaks, eya jidi. Aye, ozovo. 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Onyame ka sembia eya gidi esanse wa toro se onipa famu no ye wa die bi ho a entumi nye ho but onyame famu na ti ade nyina ndi ebia na we your staff member by the time is coming you are going to become a CEO.
1: My God, yes Lord,
0: a time is coming you are going to own your own company. A time is coming. Maybe you are a tenant, but the time is coming. You are going to build your own house and also become a landlord or a landlady. Maybe I won't know what for. You are not married at all. But the time is coming. Oh my goodness. My goodness. Won't so be a what for near from Mrs. A time is coming. Now won't so be shower airport.
1: Oh, I believe. Amen.
0: But how can this thing come? When we reject the foundation of Christianity,
1: okay,
0: you cannot survive.
1: Okay.
0: Love your neighbor as yourself. And was John chapter 3, verse 16 says, for God so loved the world, and that he gave his only begotten Son. Whosoever believeth in him will not die, but will have everlasting life. And in Yamesum Fapim Nara, a love.
1: Okay.
0: And in Wobisu Sum Yame. None of them no another source of ni nyame som no odo ni kan a enye nyame som no buti asem ni ba
1: ba buti o
0: wo be she wa ye sofo but oni doma one na wo she won so no a ne sofo no question mark ye dey e wo ho no buti asem ni ba obi she wa ye worker to a certain company. Nipa will be a German, any a German will need domain Nippon ni a German. This person, in life, so what per se, when you break through from Yanko Pong Semua, demonstrate what we call love.
1: Okay.
0: If you can demonstrate what we call love, Osavo, Onyami Beshira. 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Yes, they are there and they are working. But ye won nyame bi wo na se o mane dead wo nipa dwam. O mane dead wo wa brabo mu. Sankro for a month me mel. In fact, whatever they will do, and yet you ta. I'm telling you something.
1: Okay.
0: Love is a weapon, okay, against our enemies.
1: Okay.
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1: Okay.
0: 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What say? 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
2: We are ready, we are prepared. And when it comes to all the stages of preparedness, where we are talking about sample transportation, field detection, we are talking about treatment, we are talking about instrumentation. In all the building blocks of preparedness, we are very, very ready because we have the personnel that has experience. We are even ready for Santa Barbara transport. We actually started this preparation way before when there was the outbreak of Santa Barbara. And we put the diseases for diagnosis, for treatment, for all the preparedness. So it's just a continuum of preparedness of the person to go.

0: 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Now, and now, at your cell phone carbon crea hodo, yaches or more of my mutis and nat and nagrat, and a print back for Enina, one agents and trophies you mudi to draw a chill muse, the course one a soldier for no anyadia, sir. 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Ya post om to come hakran ya no mufreno. 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Ase, a Ghana Education Service akra dear a teacher fu e kay wane ente. Se udugo bi enwa be. A military nunso wane ente enka hwe. Regional Coordinating Council, Omon can hoe, just will be and come as a more and for more more. And I'm so, oh, and yan tia, and yan to, ninia, and if what you call, sir, Ghana Education Service, ebe pussy abatuanum, na a teacher for bab, a year, a soldier for, a baba boy and dear, and yan adi tren qua, yan chere, yan copy a baby in tredi, na chess yan qua, yan more and hoe bime. Na not a four, one e titreni, a wataqua, and swim mensimo, a perpetual bosom pra. Wano eni jwa mwa anemwa odin semsi etuja.
1: Teachers in the Takwan Shire Municipality will from Monday, June 1st, 2026, embark on total strike if the issues raised are not addressed. We humbly call on all teachers in the municipality to comply with this directive to help get justice for the affected colleagues. Let us unite and go by the slogan, touch one,
2: that's all.
1: Touch one,
2: that's all.
1: As of the time of meeting you today, no authority has responded to our demands. In bracket, the Ghana Education Service and the Security Service.
0: We aye perpetual bosom pra ya wano e Ghana National Association of Teachers NAT wane e che chairperson na otakwa insuayemu ene de ensemble tisa etuja achre se wane e jina wamu nanswa pa ma mensi 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some said, now Marco Hospital, Amy, Machikruno, Edia Mamwana, to win Nana, Echese. ubia yesehwe ehomasuaso na wo na wafo mu adwuma mu a waposu amanfo ma abeguo ne yebo mu a wayiwani ato free ya che so 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
3: It was surprising to hear that the minister director of education went there upon hearing that her teachers have been attacked. He wanted to see them in school, and when they were not there, he had to log that they were not in school without even adding that they were brutalized by the armed military men. It is very unfortunate. We expect her to have done something better than what he did.
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7: 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Very report here, se obi sey aton moto no e di amanom nti moto esi ye no na se nipa no oto moto ni ma no no efihia wanwu na police for e bo e nine call jo mo call e no na abemu ano e wo dem
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0: We any and some of Kiasse Assembly member Mark Kwame Boache, small number, or they at Tuga, now what they actually say, they will come with the Bayer, now one more, a chumoto, a one potemohono, or better now one more abomoho a bime. Now, and Penny say, Sabe, and Tokosi, and Asim C, Clumo, now what this year, Anqua, Yana, a quadjani, now Cynthia, or maybe I, Chesarena, in your name before one is
6: 95.
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0: We and in Samoa, Dr. Samuel C. Nyakum, Yachas away expert. Na watch Sadia Bayer, a bar, a body munyan, Sapani, a Dusia, one year at the Ebifras here, at the Efri, and Codenimo, na woman yina, a Timia Abuamo, Amabia, ya, one more Ayo, Ewa, Abrabumono, and also a two and Pona, a call anymore. Na programs manager, Edmund Yana University, Gateway, Dr. Abigail Tete Opom, one also a Kasai,
6: at the Enfamago,
0: a Tugach Renimdia, one day Emma. Chefor, a de Efa, Bobrimo, and such Rayon.
9: Many principal investigator and a cousin, as a crow, okay, any day. They be a near climate changer, yet now workshops near car climate change. Now, in breaking it down, teachers and I'm a framba worriban for we give what climate changes. Into one of the main aims of this workshop is to for them to teach the teachers who go and teach their students about climate change and. All that we find around us, but from Bonnie Champ, there is a profile of the
0: ti wei ene sedie opanyino echeche nsemu na wode atudwa achere se womo ede entetie ema na boa ama enkoda no efri moto so anano wono etimi asua ama bibia etimi akọ enkan ukupiemu a ewo njana 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
10: Basically, when you are teaching, it's almost as if you are teaching something new, and then all our understanding is that it's caused by CFCs, so it's very shallow. But this workshop, even what we've had so far, is giving us more enlightenment on.
0: Ano panu nsia kasie ewo yensampa edjumadi onua 95.1 FM aha ani ade kasie ni nyina asie na yada wase ese usantie kasie boni bi o manchi 96.1 FM ekwapemadu krom ewo ye apuyamantam o na kasie yi asie 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
1: Yan Sampo, Yan Sampo,
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2: The God that caused the little shepherd boy right from the bush to be crowned king. The God who saw Daniel in the den of lions and preserved him from the marauding teeth of the lion.

Once again, Jay-Z at Tenace, in just about 6:45. Now, Yenda Munina say once again, Yamamunina Kwaba. Now, I'm Kwame at Tenace, my man,

0: The only speaker on radio.
1: Yes, sir.
0: Yeah, Taliman, yeah, Talim.
1: I dance like a winner, man.
0: Yeah, Taliman, I pay. Oh, we be a come up.
1: Yes.
0: I don't pass
1: any other heat.

0: it's a bill of war, it's a law of war, and he's only trying to enforce it.
1: Okay.
0: But meaning that we are aware, sir, according to that bill, wako usuku ewe, wababe yemfane se, any of the roles in the tech space,
1: okay,
0: a software developer, a data analyst, any of the roles in the tech space, no, they say, yeah, you woman, wako usuku ewe, where you know, almost answer say, grabe apply for license.
1: Okay.
0: To operate in Ghana. This is a private company.
1: To operate as an IT expert.
0: As an individual.
1: Okay.
0: Let's just say, and yet only for government companies. Normally, you know, umbrella license and let's just say, it's say, if you should have that license. It be a government or more license via CBC. But you see, normally, even private companies, if you operate in a private company without a license, it is criminal.
1: So license no categorization and I'm a person materials here. So license as what? As a programmer, as a software developer, whichever field that won't be right?
0: Yeah, somewhere they've actually done a local licensing program.
1: Okay.
0: And you know, everyone should apply for it.
1: Okay.
0: Until who apply for license now? Every year be ano
1: on be renew amount. Okay.
0: We'll be renew. We renew our answer with me a year juma in the tech space. Now the license not actually comes with a lot of cost. Now
1: okay.
0: It's actually saying for e-commerce service providers.
1: Because ankame babe kase and no need the ankame ni omoya for me.
2: Exactly.
1: Kwame, sincerely speaking, baby.
2: Exactly. It was the same thing I was also
1: sincerely speaking
2: about.
1: Kwame, omoya sana me. In my fair view, I feel say it is the best form of sector now, right? Yeah. It is the best because one, it's safeguarded.
2: I'm an IT expert. Okay. Right?
1: Good. Be a toss to me, you know, right? Ukra license now, you are deemed to be certified, whether internally or externally. Unim or that courage and say, oh, ma go through such a process.
0: Even after ma ko invest ya bo masters
1: in the back to boise. What could invest ya bo masters in the near there? It is good, right? But this is the state recognizing you, sir. After invest ya wa corny masters, awa boni ni naano. Now we are certifying you as a professional person.
0: So then why US don't space. They we are very simple.
1: Meba kwame to boss.
0: You have accredited university.
1: Ona meba ona our section him so you can come to those angles. So for me, one a mammo that I mean protection as an industry.
2: Yeah.
1: Because mu industry no a grow. First na na encrofon said anti space na say.
2: But you see I want to say ba.
1: In the fourth revolution I won say you know kwame I had the abijina. AI ne hunki kahuni nyina. Nobody should get up one morning and say wako create videos into no or friend who expect. The same conversation you have here some few days ago. Yes, they make cannot hear. Again, Mimi Susu say se license in Bisa wa emamumu yedu more. Right? DNT emamumu yedu. And again, I'm happy say omon limiting it to government institutions. I'm happy say we more extend it to private institutions. So that Kwame, who wore the license will be foul for a private company. The value on you as an expert.
2: Yeah.
1: The American not here. So for me, if I look at all these angles, the last time we were having the conversations on the salary discrepancies, differences in salary. All the point I was driving at, and then they said, me, media space, yeah, woman, you need to be saying, come me pay. They make cannot hear. So that you who say professionals, ne ye jumano. And no private company be babe foul, say be ye jumano. Now, the person has no right to undermine you or to look down on you. They make cannot hear. So for me, sesa non perso mu yen, we can talk about the aspect of costs. Say a DNT. Ma credit investors nevi na wakusunya DNA dealing na manfa certification program na anye den anka ho prep
2: and you also prep
1: exactly. We can talk about all those aspects, but for me, if this is the objective Kwame, I'm all for it because I feel say a bit protecting my space, you know, a space like the media industry now we are not protected. Obia to me sorry efa microphone Eddie synonym, FA camera synonym. You don't see who is a professionally trained journalist

0: who is not a professionally trained journalist, you cannot see somebody, you cannot decipher Obia or yet a mere broadcaster, right? Say on yet, I mean, journalistically trained, but in the field of woman or what that quality say obey to me a city on national media to present on certain issues. So these are some of the things I mimicra ramity. Minyayanka ye sector ya ye ye duma and ki alliances in kebebem. So that niemani bebrena ye huni na to be the insult we hear and all of that. You can distinguish yourself. And I feel that and one a lawyer for ye ya kwame.
1: Exactly what I was about to come to. So if you want to license tech experts, tech professionals, we are very simple. There are accredited institutions or training tech professionals. 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In Tinka, ne pape mwa. Metia mi school fees are maybe ah me kwa me course no. At the end of my program, meje me abodinka that's my certificate from sa school no. You should actually attach a license to it.
2: License, they can't mount.
1: So when we are all graduating, this is your license to operate.
2: To operate.
1: And now, if you want me to write a licensure exam at the end of my coursework, I can easily write that and I get my license. Then that is it. We are very simple. But I would actually come to some of the arguments. My lawyer friend, we are not here, tech expert. My expertise is the IT law. He specializes in IT law. He was actually raising certain concerns. No, say. He doesn't understand why legislators do not go through any certification requirement. Legislators, there's a more parliament, so they don't go through any certification requirement.
0: Okay.
1: Even the person who is the lead stakeholder, that is the communication minister, or who take decisions for the tech space, or who any certification requirements we are in the tech space, or who to me, sorry, or no certification we are in the tech space, or no ever stakeholder. Consultancy services and then also decisions in terms of policy for the tech space.
0: Okay,
1: for us to come and follow. That is my lawyer friend.
2: On argument.
0: Okay. I'll come to that.
1: On if you listen, it is not reasonable if you are telling me said the person who is making policies,
2: you know, any laws, you know,
1: for your tech space, who doesn't exactly even understand your space and is not even an expert in your space, no, is one. Making these
0: policies for you,
1: okay. In terms of licensing and idea, none of the people on the NCA board, are being required to have a certain license to be on that board because it's purely political appointment. It doesn't make sense to him. My other problem here, the costs involved in the licensing. Marco School, we are made to your fees, to your university fees and idea. Me and Fanny said 1 million coders program, me and Kahn, because I was a tech professional before 1 million coders in Yeneba. Now, after that, you know, I'm being told, say, these are some of the costs involved. I'm being told, say, me, in my capacity now as a data scientist, I'm being told, say, if I want to provide data analytics services, I need to apply for data analytics service providers. Application fee for the license is 28,000 Ghana cedis.
0: 28,000. That is quite on the high
1: With an annual renewal of 16,000 Ghana cedis.
2: No. Charlie, it's too much.
1: So,
2: it's too much.
1: Already, no.
0: So, no includes what? Is there, I mean, a particular exam, a mobetro, to be able to acquire the license and as a procedure?
1: So. I'm sure there will surely be a procedure. There will surely be a procedure that would have to go through. I'm sure there will be a licensing regime there also firm to be able to acquire the license. But it is actually telling you, sir, 28,000 Ghana cedis for application, 16,000. Afibia 16,000.
0: For renewal.
1: Already, no, my account, our young commodity, be brave, sir, or my muha, yanked data, say, we don't understand the role of a data analyst or a data scientist. Into yum boom, into company beating me forward, you may not utter 5,000 Ghana cedis. Imagine taking 28,000 Ghana cedis of your money to go and pay for a license when your company is paying you 5,000 Ghana cedis. Or my yanked no. This is the kind of salary they are giving to data analysts. We don't understand it. Somewhere outside is one of the highest paying jobs. It's equally matching up with someone who is a neurosurgeon. Yes, a data scientist takes even more than a neurosurgeon in America. It's one of the highest paying jobs. But in Ghana, we are not finding ways and means to set a wage structure for tech professionals. No, we are trying to license them and milk money out of them. 28,000 Ghana cedis for data analyst. 16,000 renewal every year. It's a problem.
2: Because it is assumed that they make a lot of money.
1: If you come and hire me, if you come and hire me to provide a service for like that, in Kofu I consult for them. In Kofu be home and I'm a year, Juma 1212 anymore. If I'm paying 28,000 Ghana cedis for license, if you come and hire me to consult for you, maybe say more.
0: Okay. 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
0: I'll bet you have to secure the license. 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
1: 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What this means is 1 million coders now. Ye training omo dia pair juma omo no money sky. Ye training ni free dia omo. So who ye training now? Kuti ya 30,000 code license. So what's the essence of the 1 million coders program?
0: Okay. So Jay Z, for me, Oka said in an my idea na meet you. So Obenja, let's look at this from this perspective. First of all, I know that maybe I said, what are the modalities, right? Is it a case like the way your charter accountants in this country? Obet me ako investi.
1: You were here the who?
0: Meba. Obet me ako investi, right? Na why your degree are you BBA? Who we are? You still want to charter? Chartering, no, I mean, recognizes you as a more professional person in that area, right? And to almost share a course build up our year from the investors. Now, yet me, I can say, okay, you be mount a certain exemptions. I'm what started from, I mean, a particular level. Even with that, in the crown, I mean, chartering program now, it comes in levels, right? One level, two level, four, three level, four level, six, any day account.
1: We do it in the data space, you know, we have. Various levels of the chartered program. Your CBAP, your CCB, and your ECBA.
0: Okay.
1: And CBAP near like the lowest of it. Then there's CCBA. Then there's ECBA.
0: Okay.
1: We actually have a chartered program.
0: Okay.
1: A locally accredited one. I hear Ghana.
0: That's fine. So yes. So what I'm saying is that we share modalities. Ninina noa. Right. It's more or less like Uko school. Right? So the registration fee ni adi albetria say who decided say one kasalbe self tuitioner. Your registration for the exam, you need to sit for the exam.
2: Yeah.
0: Registration for the exam, no fee, no ever form, right? But for instance, the Chartered Institute of Marketing, right? Somewhere last year, me charter in marketing. So there is Ghana Institute of Marketing. Apply there, you register, they will take you through depending on level our person will hear them. They will guide you and tell you, okay, Uko University, maybe all your business administration, you've done course A, B, C, D, right? And you person will charter your marketing. We will exempt you maybe from level one, any level two. And you will start a chartering program now. We will start it from level three, right? And to level three, you know, how many papers are necessary to throw on level three? The American not here. Then you register with them. Now, I'm take you through. I'm going to like what normal school. Yeah, check what for the courses. I'll be throw on level three, you know. So at every level, be a fees. I'll be then. Until so we do the final stage, right? Obe throw the final stage exam then so I then every year. So for instance, every stage be our certificate I then. So from diploma, advanced diploma, chartered blah blah blah, and then it continues like that, right? Anything Amaka say for omo omo di e omo proposes is here. I don't know how it's going to look like. say may they compare the teacher licensure exams now, it is almost the same thing. What for training college ni mua from level 100 to whatever actual semester exams ni nyina wie right
2: yeah
0: we are there is only one licensure exams are we dey okotro na I mean opasia license to practice as a professional teacher right
2: yeah
0: sana omo mo de anti now utie de kwa me explain so far na kwa me mo de no looks more or less like an area of specialization so depending on which area our person will specialize in on a whole license and I'll be apply for right good so the amame kasa etintini nyina no I'm driving at the point where I'm saying so for instance say pick it but one of the imami license in the back of
1: data analytics consulting services
0: okay so data analytics consulting services before you secure that license right maybe the act is not telling us the procedure. Is there a case Sikana Wutrian, which is the 28,000 or 20,000, no? It involves full-time tuition. I be prepared for a certain examination. Obe city atro, right? And now we assume, say, once you are a data specialist or you are IT specialist professional, where we university, you've done your computer science, business analytics and all of that, you know. Straight ahead, if you can pay your money, you secure that license. So, you see, that is the contest. If we are able to get the procedure they want to follow, right, to be able to secure the license, then we can have a fair and a better conversation.
1: Even if there's a procedure,
0: maybe to say, a bona one more charge, you know, is it too outrageous? The American, what you're saying. So, for instance, call the Ghana Law School, Makolaya is here, shifted there by the faculties here. First, call part one. What were professional school now, call part one? The school fees was around the same figures here. Kwame Ebubosi, right? So, call part one. You are paying somewhere 20,000 to 25,000, 28,000 as school fees. But then, call part one. You are going to learn about 6 courses. At that level, okay, and six courses in your bachelor wadi, and you go for the lecture and everything. And your bachelor wadi, and you obey throw fees are bad. Then obey say 3 hours.
1: Sir, fees ni na ye tu ebi o school dida o.
0: No, what I'm saying is what tu ebi o school dada. Kwame Dame cannot yet. What tu ebi o school dada? It's just like you doing LLB. Who ya LLB? What tu ya? School fees are either with Gempa or Legon. What you are needing now? So, what call Calf and Wisconsin? So, what you are needing now? What you are school fees needing now? But you are now coming to the Ghana School of Law to do the professional law program. At that point, when we are or licensed to practice as a lawyer, Krawunya, they make a note here. So, who enter? There is a fees you pay from part one. Who cross it a pass or part one courses needing to do part two. There's another fees out here then. Utria.
2: But I mean, Nkomoya would be different from.
1: Your program, no. Who we
2: are. Or
0: no, any different. Your law.
1: Who we are. Your professional, right?
0: Maybe.
1: It's what your fees
0: need. Yeah, come once a meaning is established by law, right? The General Legal Counsel ever proposes any fees are mutia for this academic year. Now, this year, Ningina is established by law. Okay. The same act.
2: Good.
0: Enter that Mark can say, if we get to understand the modalities, Kwame say, who we are, we are professional already.
1: Yes.
0: It is agreed, but you are not licensed.
1: So,
0: of the law,
2: say, they are now going to introduce exactly. That into the system. Into no, Kwame, the argument, and he said, already that industry, you know, and among for the industry, a industry, a growing industry. And if you want to introduce something licensed for them, man, you know, too expensive.
1: Law you know, for license, can you? People want to say, law for when they renew their license every year.
2: Yeah, Ebema amount for the don't require any budget. Oh, I didn't buy you open camera. Bibi na budget pona. It shouldn't be too expensive. Again, what cost school in the area, no? Or be we are not in a license, and I can't want money pre con.
0: No, I agree. I'm holding you now, but the point I'm driving at is
1: actually worldwide acclaimed certifications for tech professionals, which is not local. ISO certifications and idea, and yet Ghana in the issue. There's a worldwide acclaimed certification. Ah, who you not open, sir? We are certified experts in certain, if you want to be in CISO, that is a chief information security officer. There's a worldwide certification for it. Ah, who to meet GDL more baby. So it is not any who country be or you know local certification on Unquanda for the tech space. Because most of the jobs we even do, they are not even Ghanaian jobs. So you work worldwide. So me who country be or non kwa local certification, local license for the professionals. And then what even comes with it is if you don't have the license, you can be jailed for 10 years.
2: So these are the issues that we can.
0: Exactly.
1: We are a human, so you're actually taxed on your revenue, not profit.
0: Maybe
1: you're taxed on your revenue.
0: So entina America say, we need to clearly understand the modalities. The Kwame Akani na no meti ase. The only point that me is making in say, for us to arrive at the point say, e bo no mo charge no, okay? Ne boarding. I only said say, I need to understand the procedure through which
2: I obey first
0: license no exactly. Kwame dey make anoti ase. Once the procedure is clear, say obeje license na e be abetro two papers. Because already we assume, say, oh, you're professional, right? And I'll betro one paper. And now there is no any form of exam, I'll be heading. We assume that once you are done with your master's, you are done with your degree, right? And you are already a practicing person, maybe pay this amount to secure your license, one-time payment. Then we can have, in perspective, a proper conversation, say, look, at the end of the board, lawyers reference are not all making, every year, you pay a renewal fee for your license. As a stance, I don't know. May verify this here for my friend lawyers to see the amount every year.
2: Yearly.
0: Good. So, no, you bet me I then. I can't watch him. Again, the all case, one license now, you bet jelly for 10 years. Now, one license now, nobody is telling you, say, Kopozi, who say, you're an IT expert. Kwame Demeke cannot hear.
1: So for the lawyers, 1,000 Ghana cities every year.
0: 1,000 Ghana. That is what the data is giving you.
1: Yes. Okay. So cities every year from according to the law platform.
0: According to the law platform. Yeah. Okay. And they hold the solid. Yeah. So if it is 1,000 cities.
2: Solid, say.
0: Oh no, the source, platform, no, the source. No.
2: Ah, okay. Yes. I thought say. It's kind of say solid.
1: Every platform.
2: Can make us own say onu chia kuchan do say solid. Onu only 2,000 do say solid.
0: We are adding combo you go for a day cry. So I'm only saying say if it is thousands that is fair enough because as I say yeah easy ma obi eti mi ede renew because we are too expensive. People cannot renew. Omo be default. Omo default here. What it means then they say. Already we lose the license and so right.
2: Yeah.
0: So that one we can argue about it and say it has to be on a reasonable side that the padodo na bit me I dey afford it. Okay, so me that is my simple point. They make
1: another
0: say.
1: Part of
0: so what Kwame should help us, what Gen Z should help us with now, and he say, what are the modalities?
1: The point is there should be no modalities for this bill to be passed. There should be no modalities for any licensing tech professionals. I've never seen any country in the world. My argument for companies in UK, they never required me to provide a UK license to work for them.
0: But you are talking about certifications.
1: Yes, because how the certification? Certification here globally approved. Globally approved from an accredited university. So companies are my argument more from UK companies. Recently, I just did some job for one Kenyan company. Almost they never required me to provide a Kenyan license before I can work.
2: Before
1: for them.
2: Be able to.
1: Another work one. For them. So it sounds warm here, sir. The licensing for companies. So when you do a license. Now the licensing for companies, no, companies here, no, it's restricted to only companies owned by Ghanaians. Basically, you know, you are driving away.
0: I know which category of licensing is that?
1: So, there are two categories of the license: one for professionals, and then two for the companies.
0: That is individuals.
1: Individual.
0: And then you are talking about tech companies, right? Tech established companies. Yeah,
2: tech companies.
1: Now licensing for companies, no, almost restricting it to only companies that are owned by Ghanaians. meaning only Ghanaian owned companies can have the license to operate in Ghana here.
0: Oh, how?
1: Yes.
0: Oh. I don't know, it doesn't make
2: it's
0: sense.
2: It's not fair.
1: So therefore, you are driving away from investment.
0: Foreign IT firm. No, no, be established in Ghana. Already your company's law requires that Oba Ghana, it ought to be registered in Ghana. And Oba be registered, pass it through all the legal processes. And your Ghanaian
2: owning,
0: right?
1: This particular licensing, there's no modality that should make this licensing regime work in this country. No,
0: okay.
1: Because me, my here, you different people in different companies across the world. Because your consultants in here, and we've been in the space for some time now. And who more would you be? Probably the person is in UK, the person is in US or something. Oh, child, come in. And I do some of these things. It be a free, it be me jiska. 95.1. But Obia and requires me provide the US license and some material. You know, once you have a certification that is accredited from your university or from a professional IT training institution, you don't need that.
0: Okay.
1: We have Center for Business Analytics in Ghana here, our airport. Where they train business analysts. If you don't want to go through the 4-year university program, you can actually go through it, go from CBAP to CCAB to ECBA. You can go through it and then go through the ranks. If you don't want the university certification with the master's degree in this animal, which may I go to set for business analytics. And nobody will actually ask you for to provide Finland for certification and say, wait, may I have more of Finland? No. So how are we coming to this point where we're actually requiring like and then even requiring companies to own license.
0: I don't know, it doesn't make any better sense. So I think, sir, by and large, you know, the concerns are very genuine, right? And I feel, sir, once Parliament is supposed to sit on it, you know, some of these issues, you know, will come up. Again, what we need to know, then is, sir, proposals be basia. Before we pass the law, there is some memorandum they receive from the public. They make an audience.
2: But even this, the question I want to ask is that, was there some stakeholders engagement from the tech industry?
0: No, once it's a law, once it's a law, the proposals, you know, the policy proposals, you know, are coming from the ministry in charge, right?
2: Okay.
0: And once what public ni mo aye di hun komosi si e, the policy makers, you know, might not necessarily engage any stakeholder, but once stakeholders know what concerns, they said they're Kwame raising.
2: But Kwame said, if you are making a law for an industry,
0: I'm just telling you the lawmaking process. So I'm just saying that the proposals, you know, are coming from the mother ministry, right? It will go through certain processes with the legislative body, which is Parliament, and the Committee on Subsidiary Legislation, they will all go through that.
2: Okay.
0: So if the sector players, you know, are concerned, all you do is to put it together, submit it as a memorandum, and then probably Parliament Committee, you know, might want to engage you. They make an audience here.
2: But me, before I over passing Brahma and industry, you know, then who here say you get a expert or more industry anymore. Now, what do you have concerns? I can't document the parliament in one.
0: So, assuming say 1 year,
1: another one be square by San Simon before the account already. So, there's another interest part of
0: it. Interest driven economy.
1: Domain name registry. No. So, we said from last week now, many wouldn't come and say, I'm building a website.
2: I believe that now commit me a human solid and common industry expert ni a engagement and Kbianca.
0: Send them engagement.
1: If you are design a website, you are building a website, you are also auto domain to be able to host the name.
2: Onionline.com,
1: 3news.com, also toss our domain.
2: Domain, no?
1: You renew every year. Now there's a domain name registry. part a woman. It is basically saying, sir, we domain our one, your passes are beware. You must migrate and still buy another domain to add .gh, mandatory.gh to it.
0: Oh, how?
2: Ah, for what?
1: Onyaonline.com.gh.
2: Oh, how?
1: How, dear, how? By force, UK companies are a .uk account.
2: Oh, Kwame, I make a
1: consult.
2: Maybe almost just a money akopas in Brano. Oh, man, consult it. The industry expert.
0: There be na Kwame, I don't know person out here. There be na parliament, the year akopas in Bra. Yeah, engage stakeholders.
1: Hey, LGBTQ,
0: Tobuasi. LGBTQ is a real situation. Why did the engagement come? LGBTQ. A private member bill. Proposals came from private individuals. But what we have seen, government-sponsored laws and bills, hardly are they engaged. Unless stakeholders in the industry, you know, I mean, you raise certain red flags, I want Brenim, or civil society's crazy, no more truck to parliament on their concerns. It will be factored in. That is what I'm saying.
2: And pay what I'm saying. Yeah, ma telephone na person mo TV bi ase. Se yekop passem mra bi a ekwan ba na ye fa so ye pass samra no.
0: Enye kwan ye na ma chere wi.
2: O nya bo tena ye eyi ni ba ko ba ko ne nko.
0: Eh? Yekop passem mra. Eh eh. Very simple.
2: Mhm.
0: Eh ye policy.
2: Mhm.
0: Policy no ana ye ye mra e di atay chi.
2: Ayin fo na e draft e.
0: Enti wo mo e draft no it depends on which sector our policy ni free ba.
2: Mhm.
0: Right?
2: Mm-hmm.
0: So, for instance,
2: Abai
0: proposed a policy of a 24-hour economy.
2: Mm-hmm.
0: Right?
2: Uh-huh.
0: In Nanado's government, we proposed free SHS.
2: Mm-hmm.
0: Free SHS, you know, it was government promise. It became a policy.
2: Mm-hmm.
0: You drafted a whole documentation as to how you be, I mean, you be implementing. You know.
2: Mm-hmm.
0: And you do baby, you see, oh, Emrebian Thai policy, Nechi.
2: Mm-hmm.
0: So if there is no law backing it, any president at all can come and say so based on A, B, C, D.
2: Must scrap it. Okay.
0: Right? Mm-hmm. Even when there is law, you can still repeal the law.
2: Mm-hmm.
0: Right?
2: Uh-huh. Mm-hmm.
0: But say Emra or Hodia, it will go through a certain process.
2: Okay.
0: So for instance, free education.
2: Mm-hmm.
0: The mother agency who proposed the free education, a president.
2: Mm-hmm.
0: So the executive president will propose here.
2: Mm-hmm.
0: But agency bang and a ministry bang and a policy no air directly under the Ministry of Education.
2: Education Ministry. Good.
0: So the proposals for a law are a beba abebake the free SHS policy no will come from the Ministry of Education.
2: Go. Now your situation
0: the American what you are saying.
2: Common year now. See, I know you want to make a law for specialized industry people.
0: Mm-hmm.
2: And no. How do you process or how do you begin to process that? Would they ever pass brand? The same thing.
0: So at the same thing, it doesn't change. So
2: the same thing.
0: IT sector.
2: Uh-huh.
0: IT need information and communication.
2: Good.
0: It comes together. Remember, the mother ministry is Ministry of Communication.
2: And to Omona, Omo proposal
0: and digitalization. Omo they propose BBA, drafting. Omo ni Omo lawyers. The legal department, Robert Nasi. Oh, yeah, Percy, yeah, you see.
2: Okay.
0: Policy, yeah, Percy, yeah, Benny. So, what are the drafters? Perimeters near then.
2: Okay.
0: Then the infamrim, then Amami infamrim.
2: And to,
0: so, the legal people within.
2: And to, that is the standard that open, say, yeah, you pass him, Rebia. That is the standard.
0: Once it's coming from government, that is it.
2: Good. And to, you know, Minzusu ye mono. O ye juma manipa. A ye nipa na washa mranama. And if we ask no, it has evolved. Setenena ne ye ne sa. We've gotten to a point now. Upasa o passing mrebima industry bia. Why don't you have stakeholder engagement with the expert on what's our industry? No more for omu nimdian chira wose.
1: Emrem so also your national policy formulation guidelines.
2: Na among for omunim dieno nchira wo se emra na opase opase mayeno eye abc the way na wo ya isu se betumi abo industry ni because na ba form wo ye say abema industry na kosoro
1: you know some of them aha intino
2: intese
1: o
2: tumi ti industry for na as first as work as o see and there ya tro bibie wie intino ya dey call parliament ema ya passe
1: but
2: onkonko ye emra no wie enfa mehye nkofo no kon. Now, experts in our industry, they began to punch holes into it. Back. they began to punch holes into it. It means that what should I hear
1: money
2: ye?
1: A waste of money, cry.
2: Yes.
1: A waste of money.
2: Kwame. What should I hear money ye? Because Senkai and Kawune, the people involved, industry for expert and can they be able to give you the right information about that passe? Emrano. But akwa say. I don't know what happened because enter me bisa say opa say mrebia, that is the standard ne say abai no ministry no onu ochocho ni bibia no the call without engaging the stakeholders no mo ye involved, without engaging the expert or more industry mo
1: ministry for no money license no
2: more of yam kakra
1: mo money license no money kwakwacho policy amaye say yan kwakwacho license.
2: Kwame, dear, as a more William Cacra.
0: I know the dear, it doesn't come in.
1: General Legal Counsel, Ubia licensed lawyer or General Legal Counsel. I'm a lawyer for. You cannot be a member of the General Legal Counsel on your lawyer.
2: Yes, of course.
1: Let's say a NCO, how many of them are tech professionals? How many of them understand our job? They are political appointments. I'm going to see you, man.
2: No. And Komona, Gen Z,
1: a lawyer for General Legal Counsel, will be our General Legal Counsel, be as your lawyer.
2: You see, and Komona, Gen Z, he has a good point. Because, Kwame, I'm going to say, I'm going to say, and so, no, by the vet, you say, be a winner, an appointment, be a winner, penny, a what's written. Also, may some racket the amount. Meanwhile, you man, I may and who moon, you man, and Casanano, won't see you man, I say.
0: So let's clarify.
1: I'm collaborating in papa with you, say, hey, da,
2: hey, you
1: man, we see our own power, and say, I'm the young fellow, and say, I'm running, trust can even feel.
2: We are busy. As soon as possible. What's I say? I don't know why.
1: Yeah, demonstration somewhere who said, yeah, near Brianna.
2: Oh, say, most of us are more engaged. You know,
1: yeah, engaged or Twitter, I'm a Sam George, I'll be chilling. Mean chim, one of the buyers, I sound so crack.
2: I say, no.
1: Oh, no, Sanchi, Munchi, whenever you win, yeah, yeah.
0: Obechim,
2: say, say, or Ninchim near day. Because, oh, no, on yet, on your beer, or yet. Expect in that field, and then I believe that KB and Kobema will be on here expect and no T a human as ABA or NCN should be able to now explain to you guys. No. That is their field.
1: Makan say General Legal Counsel. Omo also in a lawyer for. So the NCA board. Ne, omo ewo ye sector ni mo mo se policy ma ye no. Omo ni na political appointment. Obi FM 95.1 oni mo se. So owo so.
2: And that is where it is the challenges. Problem. Yeah, that is
1: it's
2: where
1: the challenges. Sam George bring our brain in office idea no. And ene ibia ya boss Sam George e chia che, but ene ye ke bi man no. That is one of the problems Sam George is facing in the sector. Cause omo e too the fo on policy direction, omo guiding now many political appointments. They don't understand the space.
2: And almost said that you man say
0: yes. Okay, so you cannot also conclude say omo a war NCA nyina enter sector.
1: Oh, chairman, NCA board, NCA board members minimum nyina.
0: There are technical
1: team minimum nyina. A website nso.
0: If you come to board any, institution na nka say juma omo ya. We call Ministry of Communication. There are several departments. You know, said there are maybe to boss. You know, said there are several departments are right. You know, said there are several technocrats are omoho. So you cannot see, say omoho ni na no anti sector nasi, right? You have so many technical advisors. Say minister no kwa no enye industry expert, right? There are technical advisors who are supposed to advise the minister on some of these things. So
2: they couldn't do that job.
0: Ube to me a question some of these things, right? say okay e di entia man consider the stakeholders within the industry no
2: mm-hmm.
0: before making such proposals and any affair but for Kwame to say say any dey me I would disagree
1: imagine say
2: unless on your political appointment unless on your political appointment
1: yeah fa attorney general on your lawyer in Uganda.
0: And no, cannot happen because.
1: I don't know, cannot happen.
0: Oh,
2: that's a specialized area.
0: That is what I'm telling you, sir.
1: Communication and digital innovation.
0: That is what I'm telling you, sir.
2: Yeah.
0: The attorney general,
2: uh-huh.
0: by the constitution,
2: uh-huh.
0: you cannot take Obia or yet a non lawyer into a constitutional provision.
2: And the attorney general to make a provide BBC ama that area. Now, I'm provided BBC so ma other areas. Opening,
1: that was at the time when the attorney general position was only attorney general. If he said a bare executive position, attorney general and minister of justice, no, there's no like limitation to only lawyers. Attorney general and minister for justice, so now you're a minister for justice as well. There's no limitation to only lawyers.
2: But on my own point,
1: Ministry of Justice.
2: Oh, say, incoming lawyer, and you know, I can't. And the field, I don't know. And again, so I don't know the field in India. Almost such a BBI, I'm a moho.
1: Decisions in eye is taken by the General Legal Counsel.
2: And to Kwame,
1: taking decisions in our
2: moment. Kwame, I didn't think a more area no, or my camera. Now, Mwana, there are some other areas beyond them, sir. Mwana and Rano and to me, Mwamusoki, answer and moving your beard, demon. So, Munya, an expert in that industry.
1: Kwame, near a wire conscious here is a meter bill 2025. No, young drop, and young cobebia, and me and Fasa building in procedure crown co parliament. MYN. It will not help us. Drop us out there.
0: So, in Ghana's 1992 constitution, Kwame, yeah. Obey to me, I can say, Obey to my proposals, my mature, the modalities, and Kwame, Obey to me, I have a first one. Obey, yes, I did.
1: I've been a cross account.
0: I've been a cross account. I've been a cross account.
2: I've been a cross account. I've been a cross
3: account. I've been a cross account. I've been a cross account.
0: Interest driven economy. Na Kwame, the all ye nyina anye nwanwa. The agency ya no pay.
2: Oh, anye nwanwa.
0: Onye boni bi ya. You know why? Say who sue public policy ya. E be catch you clearly. Say one advocate ya. Yes, is a ye you were tiboni no one kasa ho ah sadi be you
2: e you were boni
0: enti sa
2: enti
0: o ya no pani su on
2: ni ba ni ni sa what do you want now
1: oh man
0: I'm not no
3: no
0: I'm not Why?
2: Yes.
0: Ghana Constitution eh, da holding you there. Offer the 1992 Constitution, Article 88 of the Constitution. The Attorney General is both the principal legal advisor to the government and the minister in charge of justice. And he is the attorney of the state. So the reason why untiminfa a non-lawyer and may attorney general no any say Ghana banya semwa
2: ohia
0: lawyer ni ohia no man dia semwa on behalf of Ghana
2: banya Ghana no
0: eh attorney general
2: yeah
1: lawyer for natural mra
0: me ba to boase emra we the consultative assembly natural yeah
1: any lawyer for in fact your man consult to he assembly
0: me ba to boase to boase to boase there are some of the things I say educate public Emra wo ye no. Eye consultative assembly. Consultative assembly no.
1: Ni enche lawyer for do do.
0: Oh, to boase. Consultative assembly no. Eye assembly a obia de na dwen chere ba. Dwomfo ma. Even at the time we're writing this, the Ghana Bar Association said say wo mo de omo ma.
1: Yeah, they don't want to contribute.
0: Exactly. So o ka say eye lawyer for na true ya. It is neither here nor there.
1: Committee normative consultative assembly no. Lawyer for do do say na na e wo so. because there was a committee. There was a committee that set up that.
2: Yeah,
1: we know the members of that committee. I don't have phone call. And then as a person,
0: so the committee. And they said, yeah, friend is a yeti.
1: Constitutional review.
0: Regions, full flow, yeah. Yeah, yeah, commission.
2: Yeah.
0: One more call around.
2: Exactly.
0: And some man for the car, and a commission, they got there, or they draw the report.
1: But any man for the true constitution.
0: Then,
1: your consultative assembly, the true constitution.
0: Then, the constitutional review commission, I say, yeah, okay. Right, one more president commission, one more call round, one more solicited for the ideas and the views of what Ghanaians.
2: Mm.
0: That is what is supposed to represent
1: in the report. Review, no? Commission the true review. No?
0: But review now, what can report in the moon send be a won't be I a Ghana for a drink.
1: But you're gonna want a Troy.
2: Oh, no, no,
0: the difference, there be, the difference.
2: I'm a Gen Z patcher, say. Say, Yaganda information in the why natural?
0: The bottom line is that, maybe, it is said the ATSM Passy. Yes, you, ATFO, and friend for my Jambra. Quiet, your befasua, your be redesigning your semper. Okay? Now, yes, you, Kwame, committee of four people, who are your secretary. Ain't you know, you be a phone lines, net here for the suggestions, ni na ba, one of my drinks, the ba. Funny, na dear, ubi a caller, be a beca be a tro. Who got done in now the air reporter, a yaw wa drinks. As much as on our secretary, I wore tro,
2: and I say,
0: a yaw man for na drinks and watch.
2: I say, you was, what is the difference? Say, you was space, be one ma, as we are editing.
0: Oh, please.
2: Please.
0: So I was explaining. I was explaining the reason why in Tia, the position of attorney general, a non-lawyer cannot be attorney general. So the first reason, then they say, attorney general position by Article 88, a positioner, one of your lawyer, the state lawyer. Let me put it that way.
2: The state lawyer.
0: Say Ghana by nyasem, either within Ghana and even outside Ghana, one of your Ghana by anaimu, right?
2: Yeah.
0: Or man paying says say you tunifu. So you are the principal legal advisor to the president when it comes to matters of law.
2: Yeah.
0: Right? It is the rationale here. The drafters of the constitution says obia on your lawyer, non team rational. It will be difficult. Again, by the legal practice, on your lawyer, you can't represent yourself. So that is why when you impersonate. So we're a lawyer, you are punishable by law. They make a note here. So that is the Chimupontia constitution here. It is not just because as a lawyer for your special beer, but you need to have knowledge of the law. Let me tell you a critical situation. You discover oil. It will keep 3 points. Cote d'Ivoire for car say, baby, I had discover oil. No. Ghana. There is a boundary between Ghana and Cote d'Ivoire. We needed to go to International Court of Arbitration.
2: Arbitration, yeah.
0: Right?
2: Marietta
0: Brew.
2: Yeah.
0: So the lawyers, the attorney general, and his people from that department ought to make sure, we need case in the Ghana.
2: And we won.
0: And we won.
4: Okay.
0: Imagine so the non-lawyer. Abeya Attorney General and Minister to Boise.
2: Oh, but it's not young guy.
0: Young boy, I'm going to call this here.
5: Because my manager said, Mr. Speaker, can
0: we? One month, yes, yeah. Interest, and why?
5: So, will you
1: set up a constitution committee? Set up a committee for people to write the constitution. Now, there is some 12 or 5 to swear. Issues concerning journalists will be paramount to them.
6: The
1: committee that wrote our constitution, Dr. SKB Asante, or a lawyer, Justice Annie J. Gels, or a lawyer, Mr. Chinny Hesse, or not a lawyer, a boy Benty Enter, lawyer, Eve Udank, or a lawyer, who is upon lawyer. Only 3 people were non lawyers, 1 political scientist, 1 economist.
5: So are you saying that with all the consultation they made, you know, many journalists, Bako Kram, and Anka journalists?
1: I'm a bell consult, and I make an essay, so they. Committee no summer in central
5: and
1: for
5: because and committee no moti and the ideas they gathered no it was various ideas no ma gather
2: and I mean he's coming from the angle
1: summer in central for tonight committee no so on be gather ideas on be titi other areas and come away. But in some trouble, who seem to be here or more?
5: You are worried by the fact that committee no one is say be a representation. No, now some trouble be any man as a confirm be me representing some trouble.
2: Oh, that be an example normal.
1: An example, yes.
2: An example normal. Say, the reason because a lawyer for those was soon Tino.
1: Into no a lot of our profession. I say
2: interesting. Yeah, I should be a kama.
1: Come on. Into all the any senior. Me interest into no pay. Me make us a momo constitution. I'm sure. No interest. Womba.
2: Womba.
1: No interest. Womba. Yes. Yes. Two of eight people. Yeah. Five out of the eight were lawyers.
5: But even though me a journalist, then I hear can you know would. Go the way of journalists, but at the end of the day, when it comes to law, there are specialized areas. We are not a specialized
2: argument. Gen Z making is that,
0: and it's not the argument again.
2: Gen Z making that. I mean,
0: I mean, weddings need to be together. Omo nyina were lawyers. Agreed. Medica explain it. Idea be omo chulo ye bia eye Ghana for agency, right? Yes. Because there was a general consultation. Ufa chapter 12 of the 1992 constitution. Uh-huh. It talks about freedom and independence of what? The media. Into the argument say wouldn't some drop what now committee in this word, they'll be interested. There is a whole chapter. 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
5: 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What is it? Okay, I'm going to end it.
6: I think it's just jubilation. I think ecstasy, happiness, everything you can imagine. So yeah, we're so happy in there. I feel like the pressure just kind of just been, you know, released from my shoulders, and I'm just gonna play today, enjoy, and you know, lift that trophy high. Yeah, this means a lot, you know, I'm a fan.
7: Possible not to see it, you see it, you know? But I think, at least for me personally, I don't care, like, what people say. It's not, like, affecting me in any way, but, you know, it tastes good when you win it and you can laugh back a little bit, yeah. You know, that tastes good, so, yeah. So.
8: 195.1 Yes, and passports!
9: Yes, and passports. Yes, and passports. Yes, and passports. Yes, and passports. Yes, and passports. Yes, and passports. Yes, and passports. Yes, and passports. Yes, and passports. Yes, and passports. Yes, and passports. Yes, and passports. Yes, and passports. Yes, and passports. Yes, and passports. Yes, and passports. Yes, and passports. Yes, and passports. Yes, and passports. Yes, and passports. Yes, and passports. Yes, and passports. Yes, and passports. Yes, and passports. Yes, and passports. Yes, and passports. Yes, and passports. Yes, and passports. Yes, and passports. Yes, and passports. Yes, and passports. Yes, and passports. Yes, and passports. Yes, and passports. Yes, and passports. Yes, and passports. Yes, and passports. Yes, and passports. Yes, and passports. Yes, and passports. Yes, and passports. Yes, and passports. Yes, and passports. Yes, and passports. Yes, and passports. Yes, and passports. Yes, and passports. Y

0: Ghana Shares to say live on Mountain 96.1 FM. And so a kwiapim a do room. Yes, and the Tiano. And I know pay on Ghana a ye pinto.
1: 195.1.
2: Yes, send passports.
0: Ghana, aye, de. Coach Carlos Queiroz, ade mrantie dionu otwe edin abetoja. Se yeni Wales match no. Players ni wase ase ko camp brother, but no anadwo ene din beto of him. Na 28 no, ye hebeta takre mo beyi mienu afrim. Na 26 na ka no, ene be ko walk up. Players ben make here. Dede are you en ka ho? Kudus Muhammad and Kobe. Salisu Muhammad and Kobe. Baba Rahman Eko walk up nibi ana ni din epiemu. Yebehe players are hotwa emeki squad no. Na local players in mienu pe ene baye. Benjamin Asare and Solomon Agbesi. When we have two goalkeepers, we must see a kind Edma Accra Hearts of Folk Bobo Ekono. As I'm with Jana Kasa, a far coach, a year Carlos Queiroz at home, and I'll pay Ibema Wati. Yebedi Ukomo, Eddie, a fee, a nay, Black Stars at Naiwa, na ya Bobo and Samsung Akramamo. As Santikoro Konzo, yes, shake up Ebe Koso, playing body. Technical team, and your ma best son, and yes, sir, Kotoko team, no, a baby into 2026 2027 Ghana Premier League season, no, Kotoko mbe de pa, you bedi hum komo, and no pay. Wow, World Cup squad, the hun seven, no, Spain for the home dear by and rap, you bedi hum komo, na, a brand tear by a quan, and they, ye heard a name. So by Juma Yepa, Adama Chelsea, a Enzo Fernandez. Yes, it's City for Peno. And Comono at Sano Pay. Yet any neighbor. But in the Isaac and Sir, Apejaha, a union 95.1 FM. So, Emerson, say it, Sifom. Na a good moon, Semina. Yachin, the boy,
1: 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Next time,
0: but in the Isaac and Sir, Pajano Pay, and Semanas in Tempasso, and Femfi, the Black Stars of Ghana. 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Now my report ewo camp, our mu SSC, almost at the Black Stars. You can get my name, Air Wales, Eddie Eberbuen, you know, and Yoma Etmi Akosuye, Eddie Ama or my Ghana, and Tishan and so, and Mammy and Ne, Anope, says scored, you know, a moon I had the palm, say NC Etier, a hair, and no, and no, na say, and run a draw and a coach, Carlos Queiroz, Openi Portugal, in this ye, Wabaye, one Namitete, Nam Namitete, Persu, Obobo Place, Nibidinsa, Nadia Tierney. What we say the Black Stars call up list for World Cup preparation camp between 25th of May, that is Enra, Ekokosi aye the 2nd of June. Five goalkeepers no any. Benjamin Asare of Accra Hearts of Oak. Nidi Epiemu. 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I'm happy for this boy. Abdul Mumin. 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Onoso Edin APMB. Jerome Opoku. 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Ye relegate omo ni team no. Kojo upon pepra, and you kojo upon politician. We ye kojo upon pepra. We see a kind Edema OGC niece. Alexander Jiku, onu see a kind Edema Spakta Moscow. Interesting. 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Osiakan Edma AS Saint Etienne, ewo French League Due. The star boy now, Caleb Yirenchi, Osiakan Edma SC Nordjylland. Abdul Fatau Ishaku, ewo Leicester City, omafi championship called League One. Ghana ha, anke AA Division 3. Hey. They won't go division 2. Division 2. Ghana Hanke Division 2. Kamal Dean Sulemana. Esiakan Edma Atalanta. Christopher Bonsu Ba Ewo Arcadesia. Enes Niama the whole season. Wabo less than 45 minutes. Or call World Cup. Squad anymore. The star of the moment, Ben Memu, African footballer of the year, Obetimi Aje, Antoine Selom Semenyo, or Manchester City. Thomas Brandon Asante, or Coventry City. Next season, Ombebo Premier League. Prince Edu Kobina Osiakan Ewo Czechia Edima Victoria Pleasant. Inaki Williams, the whole season goes away and loses. Osiakan Edima Athletic Bilbao or call World Cup squad in the Emu. And the captain of the side, the skipper of Black Stars, the son of the living legend, Jordan Pierre Ayew. And so I can be. At the FWA, my two men was enemy in 1-1. These are the 28-man scorer. Black Stars head coach Carlos Queiroz, Edu Amudin Abetufom. Two local base players, a goalkeeper Benjamin Asare and goalkeeper Solomon Agbeshi, whom we now acquire House of Oak. There were five goalkeepers. Where you know, what I'm going to say, Black Stars call out placed for World Cup preparation camp between 25th of May to the June 2nd of June. And maybe we spiritual world and petita cream any investigations, you know. Two players and they bed drop you more from this squad. OBM bra 28, you know. Wow, well, if you two frames, I'm called for a beckon and a beco walk up. Yes, you show my young to me call walk up. Yeah, the five goalkeepers beco. And automatically, two goalkeepers are likely to be dropped. And to the attorney, Benjamin Asari, Nitikika, Lawrence Atizigi, Nitikika, Joseph Annan, Nitikika, Solomon Agbesi, Nitikika, and Paul Riverson, Womu, Enina, Etikika. And the goalkeepers five, Nunia Oma, Shasia Bopaya Manu, Mianube Frim, Nankayana ko walk up. Barring any other changes, these are the squad, the Black Stars of Ghana head coach, Carlos Queiroz, Eddie Ebekweku Pimu, Ewo US, Mexico, and Canada. Yeah, live on 95.1 FM, live on Mountain 96.1 FM. Aha, yen sempa jime tia kude moon 7 on, and one yeti eba na brantia di ting, Eddie Derek Atakun, a brantia we, owo je, oye Germany ni di she prekupe, ninchi fi Ghana, and a kwezi a kenj, ewo de German Bundesliga, Ghana forfa tetefun, hello, ata, uye kun, besi a kama Ghana, Atakun so no, I want to play for Germany. 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Yani Chad went to me and Mubi. 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
0: we see ne switch na nkosoni atatia na no and any new your friend Michelle Kun dia betu dwa say obi obetimi a chechere mu sentia Brantian itin Eddie Derek Atakun Yanton San friend Black Stars no eye Ghana Football Association and coach Mr. Carlos Queiroz pe and betimi a explain it sounds according to no Michelle Kun no dia. Now, Brantian, it's a day a year, Derek Ono, ne BBI ready. Now, no crowd packing in your moon, your baby, see a kind, Edama Ghana. 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So, baby, see a kind Eddie Amar Ghana Bill. Dear Tini, this season, our Greek Super League, no, Abdul Babaraman, about 25 matches, or show 2 goals, and make it 2 assists, and receive yellow card, me and son. Oko Greek Super Cup on Swa, about 8 matches, 1 show goal, 1 match assist, yellow card, would be new. And a Europa League. Abdul Babaraman bo 14 matches at the Emapao Thessaloniki or she 1 goal and make 1 assist when the yellow card and the red card. That's why very, very disciplined. National team, the last time we see a kind of Ghana and not a year AFCON qualifiers and not a brand new ABC a kind in 2023 at the Emma Ghana. Abdul Babaraman, Nensama, and Opey, Mete Emma Ewo, Jumedian so. Enti di etieni se siye idie. Abdul Babaraman is back into the national team. Woba ebisi akeng edi ama Ghana. Enti the last time Babaraman ebisi akeng edi ma Ghana no. Neche se ewechile 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Benjamin Aye Asari and Solomon Agbashie two goalkeepers of Accra Hazelvelk wamo any making list na wamo edu amani echemo enso so ewo eye Black Stars World Cup campaign no emo yamfi ani enchemo asamo 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
4: now things seems to not be going in our way and as an experienced person when you are home and you feel like your security is not good, you have to fix your security first to make sure people don't enter first before you can think about the other things. So I think we should be more defensively sound.
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4: Before we think about other things. You know, if we don't fix our defense, opponent can penetrate easily because it looks like now we are conceding in every game.
5: Yeah.
4: So if we are able to be more defensive sound, like what the Moroccans did in Qatar,
5: yeah,
4: and what we did in 2010,
5: yeah,
4: I think it's something that will help. You know, I'm a technical man outside, but I'm not a coach. You know, but I'll just that's my advice. We should be more defensive sound. Not to concede before we can think about the other things.
0: And the Asamoah Eddie Nuno. Yeah, the ABC.
3: 95.1.
0: But what I'm saying, the Evan say, yes, we have a major shakeup. Now playing body, no, you see about 60% of the playing body because no matter how tough for say I don't come on by no my shakeup because you pa. Award the technical department of the Asante Kotoko team no now we enso ehun se dey see etie mami for we e ma o abeta mo a obewo takwa ochna obesan e dia ma media ma any of the latest Unia sports in Saka. Accra Hearts of Oak, any Medema Sporting Club, actual Carter, they are my Swedro All Blacks. So, we hear the services of our branch editing, Eddie Rudolph, Nana Kwesi Mensah Jr. Or say 11 beautiful goals this season, and Edema Swedro All Blacks. Now, question they tell me, go akulani sheo kumase de tiakotokono. Na efe papa. And they incredible say, how's the vote? Midiema. And you kotoko yina.
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0: Na Kwesi Mensah Jr. But, makes me ask, I can say, contract me a new. Baku fi a year Serbia. And Baku efi Spain. E for Abrante Adi Eddie Rudolph. Nana Kwesi Mensah Jr. All right. Accra Hearts of Oak. Atro Diama Swedro All Blacks. So Brent and the Eddie Abdul Aziz. Omu hiano. Yes. I know. Eye defo and so eba no pay. Ye de emao ewo chimedian so. Prince Chinebua. Osi a ken edema popokwa with the ting. Basek Holy Stars. Midiema edinechi. Solomon Agbesi of Accra Hearts of Oak. Solomon Agbesi of Hearts of Oak. Wokan Blaster Squad and Hono. Yes, say a name crier picking from Takwa, it's a media many apps or call.
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0: competition. Edia media ma 18 komo. Sir Brenton Dean Eddie Agbesi or Mabefano Ako Takwa. Transfer stories, Nidia, a fiaha and also with ye. In tea, and nay, you better to who say Amamo. Na, ye demercy. Na, Mr. Speaker, and in a chanted on Mabetros. Nemum, the big story is that after 3 years of hibernation, and they say, Munam started here. Baba Rahman say he's back. Makram.
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11: 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And now see a beco abe from Tintine www.edupackgh.com. 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

0: I'm in Nawase once again. 38 minutes gone past 8. 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
1: Mr. Speaker.
0: Yes, madam. Now, what do you know?
1: I'm
0: fine, boy.
1: I'm fine.
0: Akugan Air Corps National Communication Officer.
1: Aye.
0: Ojinem.
1: Ojinem.
0: Akugan Jinem.
1: Aye. Din din din din din.
0: Abena, ama masewan kambe kengina.
1: Aka ojima na.
0: Aye na. Akugan yeminia.
1: Yeah.
0: Waye ojima na che.
1: Cha.
0: And was shose abin. Eba loyalty, I mean, or you'll be or your loyal. Yes. Unim se. Before Asami Jemfin, but now a deputy.
1: Yeah.
0: And only Asami Jemfin, so be here, Juma, at two hours. And he, what's in our party headquarters watching? Now, hey, Obama competition in my tight mouth.
1: Ain't he the said, dear?
0: I see.
1: God in a Kogan, baby, and any tree. And no. And when is he partying him?
0: Munti a train on open air to me, a survivor for now. Jose.
2: That's a Bakun radio system.
0: Bakun there.
2: Mugabe radio.
0: Ah, okay. Mugabe radio.
2: Bakun non wire man.
0: Minia and Lister Nelson.
2: On wire man entering.
0: A very brilliant.
2: Yes. That
0: Alistair
2: guy.
0: Lister Nelson.
2: Yeah.
0: Tahiru. Oh yes, Alistair and Minia. Minia and Mdo Sopa. Alistair there.
1: Kami obi on pass man.
0: Minia Alistair call way back 2016. I don't know why you're on.
2: I'm going to say,
0: I mean, Chia Alistair Nelson. Maybe I will be a
2: nice one. Now, you're Chinese.
0: Yes. He's a great guy. Now, Charles McCarthy. So, and he, I mean, I'm a co-to answer. No, so now, Akugan, right?
1: Akugan, yeah, God, okay. Akugan.
0: Edu, ha, Yenina, no, Yabuano.
3: Okay, over one.
0: Akugan, ne,
1: any abem way you cry.
0: Akugan, ne, mini, your friends, and cry.
3: Abbas
0: Nuruddin.
2: About new
0: from Kumasi.
1: Best support him.
0: Mubede pa.
2: I'm tuning no
0: more. Echo. Minya na Kumasi. But in telling so Trinity.
2: No umba.
0: I was that side, you know.
2: Umba.
0: And I say,
2: oh, see you. What I remember.
0: I say, and you better now.
2: I'm resigning for 6 months.
3: I'm resigning. Next month in June.
2: And yes, I'm resigning.
3: Next month there.
0: Sa contest ni mubede Akugan as against Abbas Nuruddin. A very tight contest. Akugan has been at the party headquarters for a very long time. Abbas Nuruddin so born homeworden from Ashanti region and Odeba National. Onu su obeys your party nimpa.
2: Oh yeah.
0: NT Abede. Now there are some people in the end this year. Kwame. Omo ko election aya na omo ho yemi hu because me who kwanya abi na mo first win election no but obe hu ani so mo win so
2: we wanna pick it.
0: Those are the people and Akugan ye one of them won said hu ni say bia dede won ho bebre sa but only party for any relative of form pa yes and there is also the first deputy general secretary of the NDC what him say in the NDC o ye fair you are two deputy general secretary
4: yes
0: say o ye the o ye the first deputy general secretary it your first deputy general secretary and second deputy general secretary
3: operations the administration
0: but so the first general deputy general secretary is in charge of administration right first deputy no is in charge of administration and the general secretary no secretariat
2: administration
0: in charge good Anna, the second deputy general secretary no dey in charge of operation but mostly no aya na wo mo no na wo mo ye hu mo on the front line
2: ejuma no
0: yeah do do na ejuma mo so it's more or less like and the last time I may be say oh so the one in charge of administration no general secretary ni wa the first deputy no the one in charge of administration no and administratively letters ni ade nyina otimi ye dey assign but aya na the one in charge of operations the man in mass and your man
2: okay
0: or none of the tailor towards
2: ejuma nangasa na
0: yeah now the reason to American is that there is one woman called Barbara now or none first deputy general secretary
2: okay
0: kukua ido hu nyina no no no
2: oh really
0: oh yes
2: wow
0: Gwabi, I'm telling you today
2: impressive
0: the woman is very quiet hardly do people even hear of her but don't even say more positions in chrome in aye towa yes yes yes deputy general secretary no and yet by appointment to yet towa you make a note as it omu kobi answa the first deputy no know a winnie
2: you say our form pa
0: our form or the party for no form pa and my main channel she's one of the women at the NDC party headquarters I don't know how she does it, but she does quite well. And I think say Unimhawa or Niman for a relative paper. Because Obi Abeka say Abena on Sheda ni media ni right?
2: On your loud.
0: On your loud. Untini Dida. Your friend Barbara.
2: And so Oko election be a
0: Oko election be a
2: winning.
0: Yes, yes, yes. And Barbara is solid pa. And open my main channel. Na
2: mini Che Barbara na pay.
0: Mini say
2: Che Barbara na pay.
0: Election year be obesa kubi. Kubi so obesa winning.
2: Sa.
0: Ah, inti my man obekwa akopre. Eh. Eh, so matter say mini Eric Ejiba. Matiti won from them.
2: Oko main.
0: Matiti say deputy. Matiti say dey mini Eric Ejiba but deputy general secretary.
2: Oko first deputy and second.
0: Eh minim.
2: But eh dey obekwa deputy.
0: Debi, won mo dey no. Wo call for deputy general secretary but mo kwa election ni mo di obenya highest vote no.
2: Then that person
0: becomes the first deputy exactly.
2: Okay.
0: Then the subsequent person no, the second highest vote no, ebenya the second deputy.
2: Okay.
0: And the open contest deputy general secretary but you tuning nyina we are the ni man be the vote ni be
2: dos
0: becomes the first deputy.
2: Okay.
0: What you say?

0: tifu na wash of phone pimpio.
1: Benji Moso.
0: Michi ya mami brother Kabori. I'm there.
1: And that was in so.
0: Yebe ina nsama na muki kende.
1: Oh, and sebe na niye kika.
0: Oh, yebe ya na yaka wase ni.
1: Oze, sa.
0: Last week, wufi yede do muna. Wubi sama about the perspectives and the perceptions.
1: Uh-huh.
0: Say yin baby wufi riba.
1: The perspectives and the perceptions.
0: Yin baby wufi riba.
1: Debi.
0: Yin baby are the perspectives and perceptions
1: wufi riba. Bacho, debi, mini.
0: Will be someone, some number, sir. Why am I there? The perspectives and the perceptions, ne communications director, you rap or young. Now, I'm sure the region is have a very interesting. And when you're there, what kind of infant funny way you pass?
1: Oh,
0: you know, see, it looks like I'm the Ashanti region, so the MPP, you won't pass for. We'll take you to the Lord in prayer.
1: Well, my mom in here, my mood, Kabori, actually. Nah, my man, no, Akwaba. Kabori, imagine.
2: Mr. Speaker.
1: Oh, yeah. Nah, any moment is saying.
2: Adom,
1: Mompire. But your umpia, I could hear her turning Kakrasa. Thank you.
2: Okay. We'll see you.
1: I don't see you.
2: Okay. Adom on Pible.
1: Region Bokoni.
2: Ah, so far, so very good.
1: Okay.
2: We're pushing small.
1: And I trade the ampoise. Mini treaties. I'm
2: not sure.
1: I mean, who watch it? Mobile by Munina, I mean, who?
2: Hey, your barber, I'm the woman.
1: Oh, Bakopet. And we shall be money.
2: Ministry, I'm Adom. Yes, it's in the end, Yajeswa. It's been continuous commitment to serving the people of Ghana.
1: Okay.
2: And unim said the emira or rama go fibua or yen ejuma. Non stop eviemu sumu and ajuda sumu trying to leave a legacy and trying to solve a problem.
1: Okay.
2: And yegusuka kraka. It has not been easy. We never anticipated it was going to be easy. And unti we sang crying says I'm no wa. I don't know my dear child, dear saying, you know, you go to the boy, a jumadin, and the boy, yeah, my Ghana. I mean, Chan, baby, will be an open. I mean, boy, basso. Oh, boy, Juma. Monitoring from afar.
1: Kakra.
2: No, I mean, Chairman, you have any cancer.
1: Lawyer citizen, that too does
2: of a carmina, to carmina. I mean, Chair, what you fool, you know. Max de Obudura and Komo as a mamma in the wono. And they were Macranke, do Max Utin Wakamua, and you knew her Udura as a brahmino. Mamma, the MPP incoming as anti-regional secretary.
1: Paul. Okay. I was with you, Tumza. Don't worry.
2: You know, you see, politics is about rewarding. Long service, loyalty, and hard work. Kwabna bro.
1: Kwabre ohon.
2: Those days, enye nasemu, those days, mene kwabna, ne ishiya wo. Most of those platforms, kwane, ni hobi, in Ashanti region. Some radio stations, bini adi, ene, and tiasi bi.
1: But as in Crawford Free, as I feel na Paul, abba politics.
2: No. Do, obi o ni mpo obi eni miso o chansi ache. I feel we're doing the prime time.
1: Okay, the peak level.
2: Is it the okay kwechiri?
1: I see.
2: I mean, so, MPP, niye ani isi da, ewa Ashanti region. Niye ani isi da, with no disrespect to anyone. What I say? Paul can be a general secretary, a regional secretary. Be and who I see that. That I'm kind of with no disrespect to anybody. I mean, chairman won't to me, I be chairman. I didn't appoint him a secretary.
1: Secretary.
2: I mean, what are they? You know, they have.
1: And he's a solid guy, yo.
2: You see, when you don't know Paul well.
1: With 3 master's degrees.
2: I must not be crying more than the bereaved. Into no mamma fan to honum. I mean, Chia, my regional executive in Ashanti, yes, it's a room for one one is a new one year way. And I mean, Cassie, the future of the NDC, the unity of the NDC, the attractiveness of the NDC.

0: Legacy brand.
1: Hmm.
0: It's a major tram car to crossing the 2028 bridge.
1: Okay.
0: And to sell what by mu, sell what party position, sell contested party position, you must always be reminded about some of these things.
1: Mm.
0: Said the bay, our non quarter wouldn't be my baby, you know, it affects our unity. Said the bay, I won't go to an ammo being a baby, you know, it affects our brand. Said the bay, I won't call cancer be a baby, you know. Nanny party and this in the dinner, they associated with violence, they associated with baby phobia. And oh, ye be a bizarre who say, what is the effects? You the old canning in a no, Hunsun Sanso and this in a brand and so they say. The old canning in a Hunsun Sanso, Mampenny, Mama Hindia would deed and so they say. The old canning in a no one more trial, you know, and Hunsun Sanso war. The internal unity as a party, yes, unity is strength. Nti ehun sunsun so party na ho odin so by extension party na nka bom sunu sen.
1: Okay.
0: Ti me chia obi bia mo amu ko contest bi mo feel say Russia Ukraine war no. Unze one of the keenly contested.
1: Na won ko contest.
0: Mi so mo amu de na Russia Ukraine. One of the most keenly contested position has to do with the regional chairmanship.
1: In the NDC.
0: Yes, in Ashanti.
1: In Ashanti region.
0: Yes.
1: Oh, really?
0: Because the regional
1: chairman... I'm told it's a regional organizer, but right?
0: Yes. A regional chairman work with two terms. Wabe a regional vice chairman. Oh.
1: Mm-hmm.
0: And wabe a regional chairman. And wasanya another regional chairman.
1: Yeah.
0: Obiswa a deputy organizer. Wabe organizer, wasanya organizer. So, when it comes to experience, when it comes to some hard... die hard followers, and interestingly, in their previous election, they ran together as a team.
1: I see.
0: No one anti boom. You don't even know who owns that organic support.
1: Support, though.
0: But the minimum say at the end of the day, the NDC will choose one person. And more casa entity party. But I'm if me should it talk about I've not done. Good service to the party.
1: It will be a serious contest.
0: Yeah.
1: Regional organizers against the NDC.
0: It will be. But the strength of the NDC is how we are able to come out from our challenges very quick. Me also me contest for regional communications officer.
1: Oh, that's all the only contest.
0: It's not that I know. Yeah, na.
1: Okay.
0: But I'm praying. Because so far, we'll be a declared intention is we are almost into a year now. And so far, for communication, we'll be an infinity. If it goes as it is, it means Asante Man is ready to reward hard work. If it goes as it is, it means Asante Man is ready to reward humility of service. A banner sounds so I hear the odor pepper. And they are humble, I say, but some like we've never served before. I bet you're
1: I'm not sure it's a Ubenya contest because the last fierce contest as a citizen council may wait to see, you know. In fact, it was a serious one. As of Jenny Abbas. On the day of the election, don't worry, I was in the stadium.
0: Yeah.
1: Yes. It was quite interesting. Yeah. 4 years ago, it wasn't easy like that because Oshé Abbas Nuruddin, Oshé Asafo Ejea, no money in answer yejuma for the party in the region. I felt there would have been some bridging gap. Then kasa contest, then can say seba, but where they are, I'm just hoping say situation in Kuyasa.
0: In the NDC, one thing I don't know whether it's supported by scientific research, but I don't know if I'm going to say the typical NDC delegate in pay what now. I know na am position. Maybe I know a boss na my deputy. Now, I don't show any sign of gross misconduct and say abandoning your duty. Now, all of a sudden, I say me contest. Well, the NDC, yeah, na am not that's the lay NDC delegates, what I say. But politics is evolving.
1: Yeah.
0: Yeah. The idea in a new dynamics comes up. And I know said the bit here. Matisse Nkomo because about being me chairman.
1: Yeah, but no, so I don't know yeah, one of our major topic I discuss here. But
0: well,
1: Mami ma cancel ka the oka ye kakra. Cancel. Mami tio kakra. Na backward ye train. Maswa boache will join us. Cancel Mami tio. I mean already, no. In fact, I don't pay it wasn't part of our issues, but newspapers did be reported. Akugan a unity for a national communication officer for the NDC. And I was just going through how interesting dynamics need be by here.

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1: And I would say, obeying the Akumoba. Sorry, what Akumoba. Nihuachirino. So he insisted, say, no way, Maminani and Fanemra. Because nobody, I see a dunketia man here open. So a presidential slot of NDC to become the flag bearer. No? A year way back 2018, and was expressing interest. It's a babbin, and then a year one, the Honorable Speaker, Right Honorable Speaker, and then a year one, or then about a parliament. Ebe ye share on as board chair for parliament, you know. And who's

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1: 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Nemo, woshe, jenzuwe pressure, anade, the impact of the surrounding community in Elbe Joint, Asin, Endo, Ene, Asin, what area now? That stretch road in and Sununi impact in here very, very huge.
0: Okay, now when we said there, I in China are going to form here, then we move to coin.
1: It's rather my working, yeah, because say, Ukraka, if we Accra, a bad joint, Yamanansa. Another if you Cape Coast, a better on your Nansa Road.
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1: Na Echo, William Kakra, Udun, Asin Indo, Aye Kese. We are driving with a car, Udu Homa. She said, Nadmo. And then one washing Sumakaka expecting. And then you tell one Utum divert you with the car name. Ebi so what drivers na nkasa wo community no what you car no ansa no across sa insu no na aket say sa bridge na nkasa no o serve o ti river or a river bi a insu to egbogum no otum be fa dam asun indo road na se enti any time bi ara insu egboto na na no be ye den no wo ye driver na se wo fa no win me experience a insuba Say me and do for year. I'm saying, yeah,
2: 95.1.
1: Can't be to me soon. Say, I call. And here, can say, grab a city over do a piano. One, it's also noon to me for my other that can and ever return back. Here, can say, a lot of drivers are all loaded from Cape Coast and Accra or Road to offer the Kokumasa and Obwasi.
0: Okay,
1: maybe I return back. And the baby, you know, and the baby, so to me force. Now, once all to me force it for me, no, cast baby, here, can say, emu baby, assess it.
0: Oh,
1: and my car's in the room. I pack.
0: I want to go to my car. You see, you're going to say nothing when you swat.
1: It's a what's I mean there. Apart from road now, Afradano, there's a lot of communities here. A war, a son, and do a one, a son, and a gentleman, a one in an community in Coco and Coco by a fifer. You're good, you can say. It's enough for winning because of. Bridge no war na Osalman you know
2: name part 95.1
1: to mun quantity ama other communities or one nyina no amamfo wonya bebebe access it na na obebi same there na nadmofu again what to why me na ye kese e be film film man to ma the canada work na ba 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about one supply and what to the beach in a home and a cassa baby when a community in a patch a day. So a man paying another painful would say one interior minister. The war fraud and air basso as soon then persuasional. A banner mummadin, known to mumma a cassa and fumber a film for the mantum. O send a day in anno. It's about Yako Beninano, reporter, and never in my witness. A lot of places are, it was central region, F. Radden, Yakasabi, you be the one.
2: 95.1.
1: Same painfully, Tonya, 95.1. Interior minister will say, and the president will say, there, Fim Finimantum, and so to talk about it, over 1,722 1 hour worker from the last week, ever since the Yakasi, when you be in that.
0: Kwame, wede wadaro mami misase wenu ye nsuo na etotone nko ana se bibi esi wo baabi ama ensuo na akase bridge ne yeketua bi abu afa so no problem na wo de wani famu a e ensuo na eto ne nko a ana se bibi foforo e na akokosi e
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0: Any of my
5: parents one can make us a
0: dance in him, Pumano.
5: Now, some ranches who knew who knew your ma.
0: We almost have
5: a baby now, but for crap. Hey,
0: your grocery.
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7: 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So MP made some promises there, about try that as much as possible no, as an interim measure no, or the yami bi baba especially sana yami bi bi si dema. From one pana was up. And so promise there in the Obama yes the mosquito net. Yes, because under mosquito net ma it is likely then turn to Bacanumo in malaria. And see Yadaba. Or sound so kind of infant mosquito repellent. And also Yadaba. Nothing so blankets. No items. Our there, yes the brown home go to me. What is your own half? Your brother, see him there. Some of the buildings, you know, this station here, all that nice. Into a promise there, or the 100 bags of cement, baba, to the community. On a Sunday, yeah, the Abasha community inside there. Once you tell my woman, well done, I am very weak, you know. Because prevention is better than cure. You see, yeah, baba, the man has a name now. I'm a man for them. I don't crawl one today. And I feel so, all year, covered now. But to my mama, I solve some of the problems. And now, our problems is today, this week in Ankasa, or the excavator, or the bad dredging, so I'm a mama, next time in the nature, yet to my yabo, and so maybe actually, my friend, and the excavator will be here. I have to me, I should have my own. And now, first, apart from that, you know, while lobby, my national for so what you may be river, about
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12: B, on all the three flights conducted from Mo Airport on the 16th March 2026, the pilot occupied the rear seat, whilst the friend and the brother occupied the front pilot seat. This was not in compliance with the conditions of the flight permits and restricted access of the pilot in the rear seat to some critical instruments, warning lights and switches. C, all three flights conducted from Ho Airport on the 16th of March 2026 were unauthorized, as they did not have valid permits to operate them. D, ATC was not aware of the details of the flight permits issued to the aircraft.
2: UFM 95.1.
12: Accra Airport and Ho Airport management were not aware of the details of the flight permits issued to the aircraft. F, the aircraft did not have any nominated maintenance facility or personnel responsible for providing maintenance service for the aircraft. G, following the white smoke and engine overheat, the required maintenance actions were not performed. H, there are no records available of any maintenance action on the aircraft between 14th January 2026 and the last flight of 16th March 2026, during which 15 flights were executed. I, the aircraft most likely had an engine failure due to the engine overheating. J, the aircraft did not make a distress call or declare an emergency prior to the accident. And K, contrary to the Act, ATC did not notify AIB Ghana of the accident. We saved you. Causes. The investigation believes that the aircraft most likely had an engine failure due to overheating. And also that the aircraft at which the engine failed was too low to enable the pilot to find a suitable safe landing area. Now, contributory factors, which are the factors that if we're not present, that's then may not have happened, or which, whilst present,
2: could have
12: made happen. A, the failure to address the engine malfunctions identified at home, which required maintenance assistance to diagnose the root causes. The result of the undiagnosed malfunctions most likely worsened the malfunctions en route. Pilot, seated in the rear seat with limited access to the aircraft and engine instruments and switches needed during the critical stages of the flight. C, distractions due to persistent communication on his cell phone.
5: ti pani ayeti ni nkan ni din e de Captain Paul Fojo retired. Naturally say aircraft accident and incident investigation and prevention bureau for wa mo lead investigator ani akwoti ni kan wa kirekire mu na no akwanhi esi wa tema komti wa no ni ku park ne so na yekofa we nyina e bai ye
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13: Honorable presiding member, honorable members, ladies and gentlemen, I wish to reiterate that the completion of the Kofrom market remains at the core of my administration's development agenda. Accordingly, works on the site has resumed, with Atachi Constructions Limited, the anchor contractor, working diligently to ensure completion of the project. In furtherance of this, I undertook a series of engagements and lobbying efforts to facilitate the release of funds requiring to complete the project. This intervention became necessary as the allocation under the Assembly's share of the 24-hour economic project was substantially inadequate to guarantee full completion. Based on the consultant's estimate, an amount of 179 million cedis is required to complete the project. Honorable Presiding Member, I am pleased to announce that we have secured financial support of 100 million cedis from the government of Ghana through the Social Investment Fund under the Ministry of Finance to support the completion of the project within schedule. Undoubtedly, this significant intervention underscores the unwavering commitment of His Excellency the President, John Dramani Mahama, and His Royal Majesty of 2482 to the realization of this great project at GoFo. Additionally, a seven-member committee has been constituted comprising representatives of the Regional Coordinating Council and Technical Officer for the Assembly to facilitate processes for the allocation of spaces and to develop operational modalities for the project upon completion. Redevelopment of settler markets. As the schedule.
0: I'm sure we're going to Richard Ofori Ajman Buedi. 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

0: 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Ma me fa o course kakra. That you damn pass it. I watch you the last week of the month of May. That patch watching a holiday. It puts me a make man. I say, can't you? Good afternoon. Good afternoon.
1: Afternoon, Saturday morning.
0: Yes, dear. I do more now. I swear.
1: Let's show me where you are.
0: Nice was seen. I went
1: in. Let me be Chris. Miss Effie, my dinner, but share market.
0: Beatrice, and so.

0: Yes,
1: Yaba.
0: Yes, of course, we are back. We are back on the radio.
1: Yes, you know. Yaba, for this weather.
2: 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Yes,
0: today, you're going to... We thank God for this beautiful weather and this cold weather. And
1: the weather near you good.
0: The weather is so, so good.
1: Now, one more sasabro. I hear woman never break.
0: Those who are suffering from measles are going to suffer.
1: Rheumatism, and I miss.
0: Rheumatism, sorry. Profound, yeah. So as we are here, we are back and we are here.
1: But now be can wuza. Oh, say in cremu for holiday intime country na no akan wa wuza.
0: What I'll say is that don't be afraid. And if you want to say it in house, I'll say kakaji soro.
1: Kakaji
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1: Enti ochina enu anom kremufo edium wa yi no.
0: Yes. Ochina train ya wa.
1: Ni ese ye ka make me present you with you know no a can a chassis wows of
0: Shikina Shikina
1: and one
0: Shikina. And it's good to know, sir. If any fan page for the paper, but could you say what it come or call Aquatia? Nakanu will be a tea if any fee,
1: sir. Ayo momo tika imu
0: Aquatia, Aquatia, ya, you know about lovely.
1: Sa
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0: ala uko akwetia yini pa ba ko etim efinifi fan page phone members ba ko tim
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1: guy name a Omudi nim no station.
0: Near man shout out.
1: Near Bunny.
0: Aha, it's lovely Utia. My driver needing passengers on Omuti can move my Omudi.
1: Oh, your mom not shout out.
0: Yes, I'm just crying. Your mom not shout out.
1: Never seen.
0: Maybe your mom not shout out.
1: Oh, being your woman, I'll bear them Winnie Banidi. On your more, I'll bear Winnie Banidi. Abuja, yeah, ne ya chichi program.

0: know, according to the weather, and yeah, weather, and yeah, yes, programming, and your topic I ever discuss. The first part of the show, no, it's according to the weather, and we need to talk about the weather. And then we are more or less weather forecast.
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0: I just say, yeah, we are by the real topic, baby. Sure. And so turn out one by the no so topic.
2: Yes, because DJ na DJ no, Nini Ebi, or shall we that? No, the
0: Bonya DJ Kubu.
2: Only DJ Fumbia, Umbonu Bahatano. Kubu no shall we that? No, the Bonum.
0: That's right.
2: Generation, you need another phone boko.
0: Boko.
2: And we will try.
0: Yeah, fin a wa ban ye be. Say, a man for a dream, a doff no more home now. Wa ban will be a man who she baby no. And you have a big business, there be a no crowd walk as a presenter, Chris. So we voice here romantic.
2: Yes, it's an essay. You try best to be romantic due to the weather.
0: Call an afraid crazy and you are romantic.
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0: What's your cast saying? 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
2: Who didn't share with your free?
0: Oh, I bear my dear. Hey,
2: hello,
0: I was a gab to be made rough already. So, what you make a journal? Yeah, in a casa rough rough. What do you have, Bisa? That's where your body are.
4: Hello, hey, let's say, baby, I'm a call dear. Okay. Oh, Sister Kasanyeti, when Kasa say ma mana umenije,
2: sir.
0: What do you say,
2: sir?
0: Ba me manu fra. Eh, who am I? Masa wey. Yen fast, yen fast. Be ma dear, so to me be ma sebiano.
2: Sebiano, sanet ye. Man to man, bone to bone.
0: Oh say.
2: Man to man, bone to bone.
0: Bone to bone.
2: Yeah.
0: You guys are me enjoy you. Yeah. Yeah. You guys are. Yeah, yes, ah. Got to the nebo je. All right, and now you heard you maybe are say we are bra with do food ni wunche.
1: Ana we ni boy. 95.1.
0: Ana we ni ge. And you may numi a say we are bra we ni girl. Ana we ni boy. Ana say we do food any wunche. Be a kwa brutri. Ana be a region fufro na aso region fufro. 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Muni na mo Ghana de. But send your word and abano. Yan chen you may be a baby. A bebuam a Jamaya cosso. Nayapesi a tea Jamayan so ne be brainer to me share hosono. Because this is the time I will be a whole befre guy be a or time and a pressure say. Hey, ah, hey, when I'm a befre or no, oh, and I'm going to be a na now. Emma, what?
2: Wobble.
0: At the same. That is saying, I see, oh, yeah. Ah, you. Well, if you're poor, my name is
1: 95.1.
0: We'll be a bizarre, so we'll be a no, but let's be serious in this country. We'll be a bizarre,
2: bizarre.
0: Bones a guy knows to say, oh, send me the mephrobia, which you want them. Oh, you mean a giant archer, giant archer. And then we will fear, and then we will back start coming with fear. I that's what I said. We're inviting an ass war brow.
2: Me,
0: you two things now, but my other from the end. Because Salome and I saw my own rubber.
2: Shall I?

0: Intimi, my go through that for the past 14 years.
1: Oh, why are dear? Why are dear?
0: So, what's your name? Intimo, eh, be out there in the sweet, chili, chili, bench.
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0: And my work some, at in Cambia. Say, ba! That's a need of an internet to be a video course. No?
1: Yeah, but training now.
0: You do me a video course.
1: And to the first one, eh,
0: ha!
1: Put off with you in chair. Na award devil to say I would see him. How what did you? How what did you? Mink one of me do. Mink one of me do. Oh, da bain, yeah, a misery way.
0: Come on, way. Wait a minute, you know, not in too many
1: to be anymore.
0: Oh, where jam ya re wo ya?
1: Hey,
0: bang bang bang bang bang bang. 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

0: Come to you, eh?
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1: 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Hug a pillow. Sometimes to the perfume of the guy, and I say, lady, no, so
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1: So you imagine she is the one or he is the one you are hugging.
0: I see.
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0: But na esumie.
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1: anti haga pillow. The second one is a wo sweetheart ni near rounder. Sometimes you do video calls
0: no so na wan ya
1: eh me be chere video calls no video calls e mo bon komo o kwam na net sense so e ye o ma fe wo bibi abokɔ de na se mo kasa na se eh nso bi to ato wa hapa no ye aha ga ne o da me nje ha se nga me pra na se wo kan bi bi am besre ana bibi sa na de ne sa na wa fe mu aye de ada e no boa.
0: Now it goes beyond that the okano
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0: Oh, is it
1: there? 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
2: Sir?
1: And he has almost your dog a cow upon it, so may I not get that. Hey. There you go.
2: Sir?
1: There you go. Dog, I have someone who bought the door now, so wrong.
0: Yeah.
1: Ah, yeah, no, say any day. Let me see, you're coming for us, Anna. In person, I said that.
3: My wife was too quiet. I couldn't stay on bed to 3 days. The mere banner saying, the question was, the friend is a mommy. Oh, yeah, I was saying, okay, what did he? I'm a little bit of my semi small German. 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It booms, we see more time. 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It's a move. And I am Mammy's editing ready. Michelle Rusmon, and Ima Taiba, and Eddie Key. Munia Minajum of Pregate.
0: Yeah, that's a bar. So far, only a VM 95.1.
2: My name is busy.
0: I want more Jidian.
2: Ah, so my busy. Hello.
0: Omo am Pai Boasiana.
2: Hello.
4: Oh, Pregate.
0: Yay.
2: Baby girl.
4: Bye.
0: Nyoma na meka ene mudi e na abeye.
4: Di e okan.
0: En nyoma na mebubo so no. Se wodofu ni unche.
4: Oh. 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
0: O se na tai e deda.
4: Ye me se na me se na tai.
0: Sa. E deda.
4: Ye, ana se me fanda sa ya. Me se na tai.
0: Sa.
4: Why show?
0: Say
4: my,
0: say the son. I know I'm Bremeni.
4: Yeah.
0: Oh, say.

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1: you, Maria.
2: Na ma fo pese mi be nyu na prima ni isu isu ya.
1: Sisi se wo nya ba wo be bibi ni ma isu ni so. Hello.
3: Hello.
1: Yeah, mpa cho din the same.
3: Mpa cho na family.
1: O say.
3: Mary.
1: Right, Mary free free fa.
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1: Mary,
2: where no sino ho no awo wo ho na wi abo ho. O sino ho no.
3: Nkun ko na to wa.
1: Sa.
2: Na where dan it say wo ho.
3: Owa.
2: Huh?
1: Chale, girl, let me say, baby, cause who?
2: I don't want to be me.
1: I said, baby, say, baby, mono. I said, she can't voice out.
2: Hey, well, I said, who do you be?
1: Oh, no, because
2: what the voice, sound on this thing?
1: I said, baby, say, baby. Hello.
5: Bang, bang, bang.
2: Bang. Bang.
5: Okay, sir.
2: Yes, sir.
5: Where they make me the incarnate about educating you.
2: Oh,
5: hey, woman, be by me since I see program notes your own. Just say a man wants to wait and see ya. Ayana or Mohone Yomo, but there would there be asset. So, into normal
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5: A man, a banner from Omon Yamaka Kedukasa.
2: Aha, yes, and Yana Major and Nose, Omontiag. I won't give Vansha when I go see what
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5: Red Binti and Tiano.
2: Oh, Ghana Binti.
5: Mako Red Binti and Tiata. Aha. Omuchi Makuna. Momo Famakuni announced that Omuchi Makuni so you go at the Kazumi. Normally, I'm worried for you.
1: But do we up?
5: Why? But that would then in there.
2: I beg you that. I'm back.
1: I see.
2: And now the Omon pay. Shall we go? I'm going to go. I'm going to go. I'm going to sell riggies. I'm going to read another side.
1: Your next call, Ida. Also, I can't hear. Hello. Oh, Jaisu, Jaisu. Oh, Jaisu, Jaisu.
6: Bye, bye, bye.
1: Bye.
6: Oh, practice.
2: Yay.
6: Lie.
2: Oh, why no?
6: But let me die now because I'm Angloga
1: die now.
2: Angloga voter region.
6: But I.
1: Wow.
2: You. Now, I don't want stress.
6: Yes, sir.
2: I want to be a
4: FM 95.1.
1: I don't know why do you use that? I didn't tell you. What
6: was it?
1: Maybe say why do you use that?
6: Oh, now that I mean you say, I want to about say no dear. I know you are dead.
1: Now remember be bring your moon now when you be assess I didn't know be you.
6: Oh, bang, you be out.
1: I didn't mommy.
6: I didn't have you.
1: I didn't have me saying. Ebia wana woko wana woko
6: ye nsuo e to da we di bi ye nfra mi nsu na me pie nsu e bi ma
1: ah na we di ahe
6: me lo 40 o
1: 40 pena uni na mo sa no
6: eh nwanwa
1: ah di jacob na o titi ahe de because this is your hometown angroga is your hometown o na ofi na mu na mu bo se ne 40 years pena je se wu che se unam sa unya ba gukra bo
6: But
1: I won't say,
2: Mimran, so yeah,
6: ẹni ni asẹm nu mi ma mi so mi se mi nyi ni ye mi nware na wo awọ mi si we this year kan 5 years o
1: hey
6: my brother
1: what 5 years what 5 years
6: why I dey cry ai
1: what 5 years
6: au
1: achi achi
6: achi sa
2: a futu a me de be ma ne se
6: ni si afi ni ana me tie ni light out ti me tie
4: 95.1
6: all right na mu ni na bye
1: bye bye
2: let me be tuned for us watch or call the end senga baby edri die on fanche na on transing go see ne wudem hello
7: hello bang bang bang
1: bye
7: Africa
1: say yeah. Sa
2: ah mami
7: Africa say
1: me
7: die eya oni hono ma be bia oda no na me be makale na se ona ma dasu
1: sa
2: ah sister hello
7: hi
2: en chechira me chire no yes I would do we different thing
7: Media
1: sana
7: ya
4: mama. Sawu. Onye 95.1.
2: Fa o boy na na ukunu na tade na hye. Manka se fa hye ho. Hm?
7: Media me fan show, media me di se baby a o me position a
1: order
7: no. Media se o na ma datum.
1: Ah,
2: okay. 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O de no make tade na o hye biem a ba lock nkwa wo krom. Se nkrofu papa ne ni susi ne ni zwa. But eye what the shebe be all tied down and now that so yes sir
7: but
2: very good wait you say o dono
1: o dono pa
2: baby o will be as work bo dwaman kra na bi mi be si ne so say there be my lady loves me so much intimenye
1: sai
2: koso a why your boy ana ukunu
7: why boy
1: hey o jumpra
2: my date how many years ni
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1: 2 years. Hey, 2 years still. We're not going to be sorry. We're sorry, no. Sorry, no.
2: You be a young date. Bomba is a moon team program and let me do fear my smash if you. Hello.
8: Hello.
1: Yes, sir.
8: Doctor Black.
2: Yes, yeah. Sir.
8: Me too, can't you?
2: Ah, Charlie, yeah, was sir.
1: We
2: do
8: the juice.
2: Oh, so okay, George, do. Sweetheart, a jaw.
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1: Eh? It's
8: a
2: friend you should not see.
8: I was so humble. I was so humble.
2: You know that is grand. Can you make a prank? Google, get in, get
8: here. I should not talk. I should not talk.
2: Send me. I will be any horse.
8: Doctor, okay. Whether or not, I should. On UFM
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2: Mo. Baby, I breed here. Oh, last time I quite saw you at the bank.
8: Last time I did not quite.
2: Massa. It won't time was
8: Sunday, yeah. Sunday, and I'm quite.
1: Okay.
2: Oh, guy, Nini, again, Nini Hono, your best stress, say, would the Bayam Pibana dream? Why? Hey, near my young, and one can turn you to me the mouth.
1: What? Bompaye. Why bompaye pa?
2: Nya dia ye be ma kwan se fa number 2 ana se wo
1: wo. 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
2: Ye san dwuma ni biemu a. 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
8: Mate doctor.
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2: Mesu so boni so ha
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1: hello
9: hello
1: yes dear
9: Bye. Saturday.
1: Hey.
9: Oh boy, Juma.
1: Yes. 45 years na uja eyi ye
2: ah to say get no free free angloga na
1: eh ma me 50 years
2: ma o radio no mra form kakra ye nti o ma anatwe ho free ba bia won o ba ti ye wo phone so
1: eh 50 years na say eh
2: 60 years 60
1: to say o do say the last time I hear was 15 years ago
2: hello
9: na what is it
2: Anti yebe srel se baby awa ye dri de to asuko owom why
9: me ye biem
2: debi ye yiwe frim
9: matin na aste no mo
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9: papa buena ken wo ya odi buena ken fo bi ya wa na he enye o
1: so
9: asisi papa
1: asisi
9: ah enye
1: so
9: Men to a different town, young people, Uncle Vinci and Panadino.
2: Debbie, and we are one more year two or four, and almost still.
1: I'm run on bed.
2: On May and on here, your mama, sir. And here, final one.
9: And your wife.
2: You
1: at the mammy.
2: You, mammy, yeah, that's it. A foot to ya, dear my mammy. A ya, now saying. Baby, what's here? Oh,
1: see.
2: Mammy, 45 years no Kobe.
1: No Kobe. And I said, What?
2: And now you swing ya.
1: Only Uncle Baby.
2: Oh, then baby a game in a video.
4: Only a fair 95.1.
2: I'm going
1: to watch you.
2: Yeah, crown the year to bend.
1: Ah, Yampo, ye invite. Yen ye crap on Rosano.
2: And Mammy, when you are young, go best.
1: Oh, yes, of course.
2: One day see a program on with the 350. Omo mu se nya wale ombe wale.
1: Ombe sa yes,
2: awale. Nya se ngwo mo so abam kakra. Because Gen Z fo yi April.
1: Hello.
10: Hello.
1: Yes, madam.
10: Hello, good evening.
1: Good evening. What to say?
10: Pastor. Me fefe obeye.
1: Obeye.
10: Ma fefe lisa men san kanu.
1: Oh, sorry.
10: Your problem be wo obey peace village. In so high pa nyago.
1: Sir.
10: And Tanka my say make a mumba boy. Yeah, yeah, do also
4: pa. UFM 95.1.
2: Obey ye we inside.
10: Papa so Newcastle Road no.
1: Newcastle Road.
10: Hello.
1: Yes, Newcastle Road what?
10: I'm not a man.
2: Now, some man or uncle complain be a ma a young people and young baby.
10: 10 years, me and a mammy, what you're bassy. I'm not quite simply, sir. I'm on your shin
4: town. Only FM 95.1.
2: So, not on what to say.
10: The said, you cry, yeah, gata. Your contribution was so be 2000.
1: Wow, and I still
10: so. And why a cry? Gata needs some money, so it's only doors.
2: Yes, and grand swing na eba mo ho na na.
10: Be fasi.
2: Hey. You wa kan gum from am there. You ensure say benyifu obete normal review. Why?
1: Why?
10: Ndamase.
2: You
1: okay. intina we give them the chance no
11: and run when to me
1: and run ebia no let me am because there are so many places I don't know in fact
11: so to add enye kra won say baby aye troka
1: baby aye troka baby afo
11: nso to
1: enye kra
11: na no say onu fm 95.1 if you get in any me pam say me tiko
1: he
11: pew oh afi unze me funu so dadi enti no
1: eso
11: na omo omo area we nyina no omo sre ma bi sre me twi
1: oh
11: hello hello
12: oh fake say
1: yay
12: wan
1: bye
12: but from Selom, the first year Shama.
1: Selom,
11: you Selom, it you.
12: But to me, the weather and I say saying it, dear.
1: Jenna, oh, yeah.
12: My guy in Suniara, and to me, the amity, movie sham for any and young boy them.
1: Sir,
11: movies, Ben, I heard. Yam read him up, say, Yan, I say.
12: Nigeria movies, Nigeria movies.
11: Title, Nibby, nothing.
12: Oh, Nigeria movies no every more
11: say FM, like 95.1
12: Uchi Nancy production. Wow.
11: And love love we love love money now.
12: But that of it. But that
11: of guy no way.
12: Pacho. Oh, some gangsta.
11: Oh, way.
12: I'm a summer. I do cross and some honor.
11: And I will thing.
12: Meme wa Shaman.
1: Oh, that's from what all they say here.
11: A Shaman called Samsam.
1: And what's that? Anamibwa. Well, Osu.
11: Na ne ne ne ho ye ne desa. Ade na osere sa.
12: Oh, da be yesia.
1: Oh, bwa.
11: Ho ye odese wo wo. Oh.
1: Hey.
12: So da. Oh, break a say. Bang bang bang.
1: Da.
11: Onu FM 95.1. Gan no ho ye ne dedo.
1: Egaman.
11: To a bow,
1: a German out of Corona.
11: Then they come per more be boys to see our dear Unibe Boys. Hello,
13: yay,
11: oh, sir, Mamma Swap Ray and Pow.
13: Now, in the Ghana for my own kind of crew.
1: I did, yeah.
13: She a man on the 40-60. No, he drank a truck, bang bang bang. I'm all put to my
1: sir. Hey,
11: Onu FM 95.1.
13: Like I said,
1: sir,
13: you can't tell me, get it too quiet.
1: Negative.
13: That's a man, the car number crew is a half. Oh, what you said, that's for 2 minutes.
1: Sir.
13: Oh, that bad. You know, wrong, come on.
1: Sir.
13: I'm sorry, yeah. And I'm sorry. You're blessed, yeah, man. And I'm sorry. The man said to tell me he didn't cry down the way. Oh, but you know, my penny. I said, that wouldn't come on. And the confusion of what creates is what I say, you know. Omba e mon kanu grew.
1: Sir.
13: Obi kase. Eh, 46 no. Omu di papa.
1: Hey!
13: Omu di.
1: Sir.
13: Sure, won't me kase omu nyai. Won di e no de. What was a pass free. Ama te na se mi e ni bu.
11: 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Me very important.
13: No condition. It e man no di e. So to say ya. Na omu mere na so. Obiti me said that we could not want to say. Hey, who crack up? What should you crack and say? Oh, that may patch on me quite, yeah, who am I? We sent an orphan of pet as a motto.
1: Sir,
13: I am my man, Bassania, there was no problem. Because we say, maybe you took kindly time and honor and quammy said, there was.
1: Sir,
11: and you ought to say,
13: I am here. I am here. I am here. I am here. I am here. I am here. I am here. I am here. I am here.
14: I see.
11: 426 is the time. I want 430 pepe and near the fan any kind. Okay, yen fa last two na and I'm going to also
1: let's
11: yen fa
1: two calls na fi.
11: Last two. Hello.
1: Hello. Wakati line. Hello.
15: Bye. Mary, my son, baby. One answer me here.
1: What's it doing?
15: What's answer me here?
1: I say, like,
11: Onye FM 95.1.
15: Bibi Ben, of course.
1: And I said, that baby, I said, who teach your baby? No. Means.
15: Oh, now the end is out.
1: Are you sure?
15: Oh, me, I'm sure. Me, couldn't cry in you.
1: Where is he?
15: Oh, I see.
1: I know. Okay, so you are there with the kids, since you know what I mean. No more, what they are. I see. Why? Thank you. Okay. Next,
11: I say, and Colano, I want to wrap Womumu from an ass. Into one more damn one show, Mosos, and Colano. Yenfa, last one. Hello.
16: Oh, Frecker say.
11: Yay.
16: Bang.
1: Bye.
16: I never know near.
1: I don't know.
11: Now, then, what should say at you now? Why will they at you?
16: 2 years to me, my friend, and then the first time, Menya.
1: Sir?
16: Where, Dominic? What and the noah binds and into na abemuno?
1: Okay.
11: See, oh, be quite sorry, I could bump by an hour wedding.
16: And the quite sorry, me say to me who crack, I'm sorry.
11: Hey, Unia FM 95.1. Where they didn't want benching now was about so bizarre quasoli.
16: So Obi and you was an uncle, you know, bump and I hit your account.
1: Teacher Manti, the world of room.
11: Unim Sagan.
1: Minim no bampire said, they catch us up with your
11: own year fair, 95.1.
1: World of the crew. Honor one. As you say, we are nice girl, Paddy.
16: Me a nice girl, Pa.
1: Ah, who will be ya?
16: Bibia or Bibia Tiaso?
1: Bibi to say,
16: Bibia.
1: Bibia in the day.
16: Diamu
1: pe ni bia. Wan e pe.
16: Munyi na.
1: Me di mu ya opa.
16: Bye.
1: I grow baba what you.
11: Yes see.
1: Baba ni baba. Yo.
11: And TM fe. Okay, last one na YM fancy ya. Hello.
17: Hello.
11: Yes.
17: Good afternoon.
11: Yeah, afternoon.
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17: What do you want to
11: do? Oh, my, you.
1: Try.
17: What do you want to do?
1: Yes, sir.
11: Okay.
17: tewoda ke ba wo to ba flete
1: no no no
18: be o ye nga alo be nga
17: why to be ma say almost 7 years ne
1: oh
18: mini ewo
17: ah mi le lo ni file ye ni bale masa amike business ni ye
1: eh wa di anche yi
17: lata wo
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18: ni so anata ni are you a rich guy
17: oh that a pege le mi o gboro ji mi ko ba nu wa no konto man ke me je je mi fe nlaka abu nungwa odi e won oju odi e je je ganda me di na abu
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1: alright
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17: no o chi si le iye yo se cosmo pele ma o ke mo le wedi alo player only moon ya e transaku dende ale o mu mo forget ye ni ye ni bale bomb so
1: agbele se
17: yeah, business I'm telling
18: you. 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
18: Ah, okay. Ye ba fe he ba ti ni yen nu.
17: Yeah, won ka fi ohun ise wo.
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17: Oh, that is.
18: Yeah. Yo, Charlie.
17: Ni na mo fi an mo e je mi.
18: Yo, okay, thank you.
17: Ni na mo fi an mo fi an ne o de ra don.
18: All right, yo, thank you. But when 431 about yen rap up
1: yeah me just say ella ehun ti yen chere fan to so we free yen nua baba kun
18: okay
1: if any fee fan page na ni nua be ma edi the birthday na nti o pese yeye edi eman ti me so so or the best so my night me e try na happy birthday yes or a doctor na e din adodo na e tie the friend no silence and then your birthday it's silence bi bia obi a wa unu aba Joyce and I say
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1: Joyce I say yeah we show a loud happy birthday silence yeah she say and then your birthday it's silence bi bia obi a
18: so on birthday
1: yes unu aba ama and I say Joyce amano or say yeah we show a loud happy birthday and enjoy your day. So have a pen at you. And also, you have been my cow. Yeah, you have been my cow.
18: Uh-huh.
1: Of a year general. On the same day, the birthday.
18: Yeah.
1: Maybe I should be a yamau allowed.
18: Corporate comms.
1: Yes.
18: Manager. Yes. Cow.
1: Nikau.
18: Nikau. Yes, say happy birthday to you.
1: Happy birthday to you, Nikau. Maybe I will be a yami shaw now on your case. So, yang got to and travel queen be amran as
18: any na say and na your topic be edimao na anoding anoding baba apa na so esanfa eye
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18: so be maybe any ne baba ho nti ye ba na ya be chirim na ne ekunyina amao.
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1: 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mantimo, a year, whopping a miche. Now, one more and one in a month when you trouble ye, Nature say, teacher for Naja, one more to trouble ye, one more chess at the aqua bay, a was say, and Penny will be beer sons and somebody intimate fan and trass aqua, who went for near 9 months, so now we've been with cheer, which him say, a comum papa papa, now whopping a miche. And some of the children say ye and watch him.
2: It was surprising to hear that the Minister Director of Education went there upon hearing that her teachers have been attacked. He wanted to see them in school. And when they were not there, he had to log that they were not in school without even adding that they were brutalized by the armed military men. It is very unfortunate. We expect her to have done something better than what he did.
1: Abisha weyi eye wobin nyameche na wono no oye na atujumtwe ni watoye na fe atoye tefe mantemu ni mo na wode twa fe wutimu se se de na no won mo kan se anka enra na mo pe bibia tie de afri mpenyi 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
3: As of the time of meeting you today, no authority has responded to our demands, in bracket the Ghana Education Service and the Security Service. Teachers in the Takwa Isaya municipality will from Monday, June 1st, 2026 embark on total strike if the issues raised are not addressed. We humbly call on all teachers in the municipality to comply with the directive and go by the slogan, touch one, touch all.
1: And yet, just all come back one. Na waka pim eighty way a perpetua, a bosompra, natty, district, a che, a takwa, and an impressor, so on the jaw, what you have to say, the aqua bay. And try and quit your idea, and we are bay nurse, and me and Abbess and Cojun near Tiersim King Kings who to bring me. A woman, Chevria, oh, one big variable pada, no mass and tidy on Bokaquach radio, no mass and da. And the account when you are the obey to me, woman, po, and a sabri watching Nebusia. A yenchen ucho, near faster than for my boy for Masuya Senator Cramraiba. Nafi, Yatuan Samonoso.
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3: 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One of them, now what pad there, a summer or man paying Mahama Khan was the sun. 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Then here ya say, a Yaman was his run about one, or ya hear no in your man a shrine, ain't in a one farm for her. Yes, wrong. Yes, wrong. Ya woman Penina, he delivers what he promises. Minima, one now, what better, what done on man Penina summon? Why the there was son of one in the case she had there? Now some more can't there, what about from uncle sing run about to one friend you, man. Now one hour of the way I'm a part. One by a stakeholder's consultation. Not one country, no lumpu. 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There.
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6: It will serve to enhance the bilateral cooperation between both of our countries. That our agenda for increased cooperation includes the arts, culture, and tourism. We agreed that this was important to lay the foundations between us to share pathways and create pathways and practices that can be shared between our peoples.
5: Everything we are Kamina Johnson Smith. 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
7: ha yo. We always see the fight for humanity through foreign policies and trade. I believe the diaspora is the new thing right now, is the new trend. We need to find our way back home.
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10: Yahawani say, see, people who are here. Nabia, woman, you would double down cry. No, but for 40 years, you bear me and sign my room, Lord Yama. And also, Yahawa, if you say, Baya, young tenor woman, you would double down at the kitchen. There could be a nip, because anybody not even a scratch, I can see it. The hospital room, the bank room, police station room.
11: I don't know if I can change the measures and not less than 30,000. I'm saying I'm far away. I'm the Ahia Yuma. Into a patch of a one meeting a matter over 40 years. I'm meeting a well put on.
12: Sir, to do my food for the baby, we are going in our district for free. And a day, a Duma Cassie, Baba Kuma, who be a new fair. Then my homie gives you a young IT Benimun. Youngness, I want my be first answer. In this capra, what may you be between a kanka? Send a bear, grand bet my coffee. Who will bet my big you back? Obit my bit.
9: Who will bet my bit?
12: Who saw me? Obit just on and was under high in Papa for a band of man 2 seats in order about high 10 seats. It is adding 1 thing in one to tell my party food. You have the fullness of what you
2: Ewe wei eye ekuapim abriu adehye binom gone a woton niema ebinom na ede ensem etudwa no na uwi ye no mensne krache edema okre Williams Kofi Ayite enso kasai eno sesa idwa dan yempanimfo ba bisi no ebema economy no akosopa na afi adwuma so abu amembebu na nyabia ye wompotem ho mu
13: ya ye kache o man se one hour would dream in a day. One year, yeah, one hour, never saw. Yeah, what a man 94, you see, get said, Jay, Namia, yes, I remember. One hour, did dream more, and Casanca was 25%. The ma acid project as I will be. And you wonder what you say. It's one more way you will see garden by. A advance is signing a beer by engine, child changes in number. Where you saw him say, wait here, and must.
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5: Yes, sir. 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
8: 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Can't you say this? Hey, it's a bit of a woman in the area. Such a year, we are talking. Now, what am I asking to say?
5: Wo Ebusiawei aye abranti o guesting call. And watching in case what is some to just be a jamba by Jay concession credit, but when Jimmy and Omed, we are no chromun chimin, no, my mamma tron. Come here and say, one by Jazz, I saw no one. One year, bim bim, one yam phobia, and you hooty, eighty, one more cassa ye, and a sabri what you busia. A yenina is enough, ye inch and hooty, humus emra, ye ba, the acanina, ye the best also.
14: Hello. My name is Wakadri, and I'm a man of many voices. Some people fall for Pamela.
15: Good afternoon. 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We're revalidating some mobile app accounts. Kindly confirm your details.
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2: 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into your buying if you be found.
20: You're a cutter, a bang in an answer. 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
0: honorable society members ladies and gentlemen I wish to reiterate that the completion of the co-form market remains at the core of my administration's development agenda. Accordingly, works on the site has resumed with Atachi Constructions Limited, the anchor contractor, working diligently to ensure completion of the project. In furtherance of this, I undertook a series of engagements and lobbying efforts to facilitate the release of funds requiring to complete the project. This intervention became necessary as the allocation under the Assembly's share of the 24-hour economic project was substantially inadequate to guarantee full completion. Based on the consultant's estimate, an amount of 179 million cedis is required to complete the project. Honorable Presiding Member, I am pleased to announce that we have secured financial support of 100 million cedis from the Government of Ghana through the Social Investment Fund under the Ministry of Finance to support the of the project with schedule, within schedule. Undoubtedly, this significant intervention underscores the unwavering commitment of His Excellency the President, John Dramani Mahama, and His Royal Majesty of 2482 to the realization of this great project at GoFo. Additionally, a 7-member committee has been constituted comprising representatives on the Regional Coordination Council and Technical Officer for the Assembly to facilitate processes for the allocation of spaces and to develop operational modalities for the project upon completion. 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
1: Razak Simpson.
0: Razak Simpson. And Konanka. Obey my partner, Jiku Kura, which is home. But the final squad no coach in the river.
1: You, Miss O, made us a swaffer. Now, watch the wadjin. 0556692445. I mean, Faber 2 course. I mean, sorry, so. Now, Samson the Bunny. And Trasso and Famamo. Hello, good evening. Hello.
2: Yes. Hello.
1: Good evening.
2: Good evening.
1: Good evening, baby. I'm free. Pacho,
2: you're free for La Paz.
1: Your first name?
2: James.
1: Your first name?
2: James.
1: Mami Tiwe.
2: Ah. I don't know my friend, Didi.
1: What's it?
2: I don't know my friend, Didi.
1: Hey, and did they say technical team? The coach, the technical team, not some more.
2: Squad we pa de su we de aji we de mpete pa o Onse de my wife
1: yo mate ma bi fa be last call la bi fa si 0556692445 0556692445 me last call hello good evening
3: hello good evening
1: we didn't be a free free
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1: Walk up on 7 day. A up in pens. I can't now watch him, you know. And in them, you know.
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1: And in them, mean canister. Natiasia. Yami had much of a session. Tino, walk up on a day. It was open pims. So, live commentary. 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I can't

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0: 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I open her. I open her. I open her. I open her. I open her. In the name of Jesus.
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0: In the name of Jesus. Amen. Amen. Every door that belongs to you. Tonight, as you have connected yourself to the altar of turning points, as you have connected yourself to my Father's altar, that door that has been closed for many years, it is open for you.
1: Amen.
0: It is open for you.
1: Amen.
0: It is open for you.
1: Amen.
0: It is open for you.
1: Amen.
0: We are going to let up a final prayer before that he comes. You know, this season is a season where God is speaking to us. Daddy himself said this to us, that in this season, God is speaking his words to us. But this is one thing we are praying for. Many people, or many of us, have visited many churches and have received many prophecies. And there's one thing that...
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0: The people have in common, that the prophecy has not come to pass yet. Or we are still at the point of waiting. We are still at the stop where we are waiting for that prophecy to come to pass. Or we are waiting for the fulfillment of that prophecy. But the thing is, we can lift up a voice in prayer, and we can cry out to God in prayer, and God will hear us, and that prophecy will come to pass in this season. You know, Daddy always says that every prophecy has a timeline. Every prophecy. Has a timeline, and there's a time of fulfillment of every prophecy. We are praying that for those of us who have reached that point where our prophecy should come to pass.
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0: Come to pass. Bible says that the Israelites God spoke a word to Abraham that his descendants will go and be slaves in his land for 400 years, and those 400 years elapsed, and the people were crying out to God, and God heard them. Right, God spoke that word, but when the people cried, they reminded God of his word. Yes. And so his word came to be fulfilled in that season. Yes. And in that around that same generation, he freed his people. We are going to lift up our voice in prayer that our word of prophecy, which is supposed to be fulfilled in this season, that it will come to pass.
1: Amen.
0: That word of prophecy should come to pass.
1: Amen.
0: That word that we receive when we're young, that will be financial moguls, that will be business people, that will be okay in our wealth, that will be wealthy, and that we will do well, that will be the Joseph of our Father's house.
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0: Lifting our voice in prayer that those words of prophecy, it is time for the manifestation of it. It is time for the fulfillment of it.
1: Yes.
0: It is time for that word to come to pass. Mm. And so the Lord our God should bring that word down into manifestation. Although it exists in the spirit, you know, that Daddy shared a powerful scripture with us yesterday. He says, "While we look not at the things which are seen, for we look at it for the things which are seen are temporal, but the things which are unseen are eternal." The prophetic words are words that exist in the unseen realm, and so they are words that must come to pass. They are words that outlive us. They were spoken by God even before we were born. Daddy gave us so many scriptures. It was a blessing for us yesterday. It was so mighty yesterday. I was just taking notes. I was just taking notes, and I was blessed. We are going to pray that every prophecy that is still hanging in the air,
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0: be fulfilled in our lives. By this time we should have been married. By this time we should be seeing wealth. By this time we should have had our fourth child. By this time we should have gone all over the world. At this time, we are praying that this prophecy should come to pass. Somebody say, my prophetic word.
3: My prophetic word.
0: My prophetic word.
3: My prophetic word.
0: My prophetic word.
3: My prophetic word.
0: Come to pass.
3: Come to pass.
0: My prophetic word.
3: My prophetic word.
0: Come to pass.
3: Come to pass.
0: We are lifting up our voice in prayer now. Say after me, oh Lord my God.
3: Oh Lord my God.
0: Every prophetic word.
3: Every prophetic
0: concerning
3: word.
0: My life.
3: Concerning my life.
0: Concerning my destiny.
3: Concerning my destiny.
0: Concerning my life.
3: Concerning my life.
0: Concerning my destiny.
3: Concerning my destiny.
0: For this season.
3: For this
0: oh Lord,
3: oh Lord,
0: let that word,
3: let that word
0: come to pass.
3: Come to pass.
0: Let that word,
3: let that word
0: be fulfilled in the name of Jesus.
3: In the name of Jesus.
2: Name of Jesus.
0: Let that prophetic word concerning me
3: be established.
0: Be established.
3: Let that prophetic word,
0: let that prophetic word come into manifestation as I lift my voice in prayer. Open your mouth and pray. Open your mouth and pray. Open your mouth and pray. Makata kataha, rakopa landa rakataha, ikapa lakataha. Let that prophetic word come to pass. Let that prophetic word come to pass. Every prophetic word concerning my life for this season. Oh Lord, let that word come to pass. Let that word come to pass. Let that word come to pass. In the name of Jesus, in the name of Jesus, let that prophetic word come to pass.
2: Oh Lord, my God, 95.1.
0: Every prophetic word concerning me, every prophetic word concerning my destiny. Oh Lord, let that word come into manifestation. Oh Lord God, let that word come to pass. Let that word come to pass. Let that word come to pass. Let that word come to pass. In the name of Jesus. In the name of Jesus. In the name of Jesus. In the name of Jesus. Let that word come to pass. Let that word come to pass. Let that word come to pass. Oh Lord, every word concerning me, let that word be fulfilled in the name of Jesus. In the name of Jesus. In the name of Jesus. Oh Lord, let that word come to pass. Let that word come to pass. In the name of Jesus. Open your mouth in prayer. Open your mouth in prayer. Open your mouth in prayer. Open your mouth in prayer. Open your mouth in prayer. My kapa raka lakata. Ikapa lakata. Rakopa lakata. Yes, yes, yes. Open your mouth and pray. We are pushing her. We are pushing her. We are pushing her. We are pushing her. Somebody pray her. Somebody pray her. Somebody pray her. That prophetic word be established. That word be fulfilled. That word come to pass. That
2: word be fulfilled. 95.1.
0: In the name of Jesus. In the name of Jesus. That prophetic word come to pass. In the name of Jesus. Open your mouth in prayer. Open your mouth in prayer. Open your mouth in prayer. In the name of Jesus. Amen.
4: Thank you, Jesus. Father, I give the praise tonight. Once again, we are here. Anadwi benha. Na young fire our turning point. Bidi the Apostle Noble Azikapia, Body of Christ, Revival Ministry. What a mighty God we serve.
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4: Ye ba ye nempai bu mu jina mu biti biti biti biti biti biti biti. 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And I'm telling you, supernatural power of God is moving. Once again, we are here. So share your witchcraft altar. Nti unyangrumpon kachire Moses said, thou shalt not suffer a witch to live. 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There are witches and witchcraft, spirit of jealousy. 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
4: Bragados kipa hataya basota. Good evening, Udifo. Oh, daddy. Something will happen, oh, Masa. Because Oshe Nipa, Ewiyasiya, 70% of our challenges that we are going through come from the family where we came from. 70%. 70%. Enye fie biya ne ukukure kukurua eyeyi. Some family, when you try to raise up, they will bring you down. Some family, particular sickness are fighting with people. So for we can ask them to me. Was say, and come on, only me, the or say, Mrs. Sofubi, brother, be or say, almost soft why you transfer and cook, Krubiso.
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4: Sana, ni fear for decide the same permanent in the soft, and no more cotton, no denoma. The vicinity witchcraft. 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No say, ah, makoma, no trash you from. 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Na uye no, ena edrochi ubi kachirenze, ono di enyo onuwa ni kum sofu no, na ubi nebe ton sofu ono, edinoma ano. 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Adie biara e fighting ni pabra bono e fie. Tie miye. Yesu kan se mi o Matthew chapter 10 verse 34, 36. New Living Translation kama me.
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4: Na me chile wadie na oti asie se. Wa mo bra. 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Normally, it is not someone who is not hardworking. 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Is it what?
0: Matthew chapter 10, verse 36. Your enemies will be
4: your
0: right.
4: Your enemies will be what?
0: Right in your right own
4: on household. Your own household. Na unipa fearful. 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Micah chapter 7, verse 1. 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
4: Tie. 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
2: 95.1.
4: Me call Achimoda. I pray for someone. The person married the age of 22 years. Still, something is fighting with him. Me catch that was it. Me can this is saying.
0: Me catch chapter 7, verse 6.
4: Uh-huh.
0: For the son dishonoreth his father.
4: Uh-huh.
0: The daughter rises up against her mother.
4: Me can so the all can you. Uh-huh.
0: The daughter-in-law.
4: The daughter-in-law.
0: Against her mother.
4: Against her mother-in-law.
0: A man's enemies.
4: A man's enemy.
0: Are the men of his own house.
4: Prophet Joshua. Idria biara. Yesu ne kan ye. Wasi. Idria biara. Enye me papa. Wasi ni duyara. Put into the screen for them. That tree must be uprooted. approve to no ase kire ne se esese ase ye de ben ye tudu ya na se
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4: kind first Samuel chapter 5 verse 1 ebra filisifo be fa yankopon adaka no ba bi omode koye no eye asdod e kura filisifo abosom kese wo no ho no mode ark no ko siye. The ark represent for the presence of God, because near moment the two other come here me answer. Number one, the manna, na etofris no mo di bitum. The second, aye, Aaron pumana efufe yano yadi bitum. The rod and the staff umo di bitum. The etosubim emransem duno e wumenti na adakano represent for the presence of God everywhere. The children of Israel will raise the ark. There must be a victory. Then so,
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4: You see, dag on fee. ATT. Say a case soon soon. Obi a phobi be a woman team. You could see baby. Ah, a year or more altar. Ainty, shirami bay fua only altar. Messu on your bay fua. Every witchcraft or more altar. Soon, sumu a genetuo biara shrine, they have their altar. Witchcraft, they have their altar. In the altars, a place of where any time wa ye fabri be free nipan chain, nobody ya could see womu altar so. Matthew chapter 15, verse 13. Matthew chapter 15, verse what?
5: 13.
4: Verse 13,
5: But he answered and said,
4: Every plant
5: which my heavenly
2: father
5: has not planted
4: will be uprooted. It is a dua no. A dua bia anya me papa owo suru ni dua ye no. London man dey aba yes. Me catch that one adwi. Sir. 2026, it is your year. But if you believe, somebody say, yes, it is my year.
5: Yes, it is my year.
4: My year of visitation.
5: My year of visitation.
4: My year of miracle.
5: My year of miracle.
4: My year of deliverance.
5: My year of deliverance.
4: My year of liberation.
5: My year of liberation.
4: My year of signs and wonders.
5: My year of signs and wonders.
4: My year of favor.
5: My year of favor.
4: My year of opportunities.
5: My year of opportunities.
4: My year of miracles and signs and wonders.
5: My year of miracles and signs and wonders. Would you like
4: to say fire?
5: Fire.
4: Messiah Nagi. Evil port. Numbers chapter 23, verse 23. Mi be page oil in this year. Namakasa. What are you waiting for? You can't confront what you don't know. Try to understand me. I'm telling you. Try to understand me. Ye wo honhoma e de cham nipa. Ye wo honhoma e de say nipa. Ye wo honhoma e de toya di eme nipa. Ye wo honhoma eme nipa ehia wong. Ehia wong.
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4: 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Maba, semi bechirechiro unsemu. 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Iwia wia siya yowono.
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4: Eburo imagination. Nye ma e si wo susumu. obi ho ani e de akwae honhoma to no so nti Numbers chapter 23 verse 23 o se say
0: no curse can touch Jacob.
4: No curse, that means there is what we call curse. Every curse has a source. No curse can touch Jacob.
0: No magic has any power.
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0: has any power against Israel.
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0: For now, it will be said of Jacob.
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0: Surely, there is no enchantment against.
4: There is no enchantment. Obi or chanty from its altar. Obi chantia or chanty from his altar or from her altar. Na ne how ne say? I want to bring somebody down. Tino obi si onu obi dingo mono ze wo obe ware over my dead body. 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
4: Mercy, Lord. Niema akata usu. 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Wasi? They have deceived him. It was your money or massive one in Anqua. Barbara said, Ebessin, Omoye, in Sukofo, any in your chaffo, in Sukofo, any in your chaffo. Joshua did this thing when he was standing on the altar. Gina Foribuchi Abisus Sanipa Brabo. And a G. One Nazareth in Jesus Christ.
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4: Somebody say break.
1: Break.
4: To us, there's no enchantment against what?
0: Jacob.
4: Go ahead.
0: Neither is there any divination against Israel.
4: Divination, consultation, divination. Palm readers. A come beye Timasi san obi abraba ye ni sanseni yenkun but ni asewa brabo baba yuye mame ne yen mompa ye.
0: Neither is there any divination against
4: Israel.
0: According to this time, it shall be said of Jacob.
4: It shall be what?
0: Said. Of Jacob. And of Israel. What had God
4: wrought? Jeremiah chapter 18, verse 18. I mean, we're in your prophetic instruction. Meaning, baby, I will hear me. Ube tuma baby, sister, somebody. Somebody can make you nobody. Spirit of rejection. Umbit me the apamata de ashew. Baby I could be a very reject. Spirit of shame. You bet me the atua braboso. I'm a riasi we. Ayo said the osuniema. Me did the apostle noble as a capia na G. Mewaha. Ah, ye fire niema.
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4: Jeremiah chapter what? 18.
0: Then said they.
4: Come.
0: And let us devise devices.
4: Devices.
0: Against Jeremiah.
4: Against a prophet Jeremiah.
0: For the law shall not perish.
4: perish.
0: From the priest.
4: From the priest.
0: Nor counsel from the wise.
4: Nor counsel from the wise.
0: Nor word from the prophets.
4: Nor words from the prophets.
0: Come.
4: Come.
0: And let us smite him.
4: And let us smite him.
0: With the tongue.
4: With our tongue. And be ye soon soon. Omode omotetrema. And the saini pabrabo. Aba. 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
4: Baby, your destination. 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
3: I receive it.
4: Mente wunkaye, may you receive your miracle by fire.
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4: Say, I am coming out.
3: I am coming out.
4: Say, wobi tiye me shame. 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Somebody shall break
2: 95.1
4: every evil pot.
3: Every evil pot
4: in my father's house.
3: In my father's house.
4: Oh Lord.
3: Oh Lord.
4: Let that pot.
3: Let that pot
4: be broken.
3: Be broken.
4: Be broken.
3: Be broken.
4: In pieces.
3: In pieces.
4: Shall fire.
3: Fire.
4: One.
3: Fire.
4: Number two.
3: Fire.
4: Number three.
3: Fire.
4: Number four.
3: Fire.
4: Number five.
3: Fire.
4: Number six.
3: Fire.
4: Seven.
3: Fire.
4: Eight.
3: Fire.
4: Nine.
3: Fire.
4: Ten.
3: Fire.
4: 11.
3: Fire.
4: 12.
3: Fire.
4: Say a chichiri obi a wodi anadwe a. O te biara di atoso no. Nyami jan to mo Yesu di mu.
3: Amen.
4: Mesu o nyami jan to sa ota no so.
3: Amen.
4: Embreki.
3: Amen.
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4: Marine altar, demonic altar, familiar spirit altar. Somebody say break.
3: Break.
4: Mente unkaye.
3: Break.
4: I say shall break.
3: Break.
4: Say in the name of Jesus.
3: In the name of Jesus.
4: I am coming out.
3: I am coming out.
4: Shout, I am coming out.
3: I am coming out.
4: My destiny are coming out.
3: My destiny is coming out.
4: My destiny is coming out.
3: My destiny is coming out.
4: I am coming out.
3: I am coming out.
4: I am coming out.
3: I am coming out.
4: I am coming out.
3: I am coming out.
4: I am coming out.
3: I am coming out.
4: In the name of Jesus.
3: In the name of Jesus.
4: Say Lord.
3: Lord.
4: Lord.
3: Lord.
4: Set me free.
3: Set me free.
4: Set me free.
3: Set me free.
4: In the name of Jesus.
3: In the name of Jesus.
4: Unyame dani niyama na ji.
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4: Uye jume nyeye. 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One cockranke. I'm telling you. First thing, you become frustrated, confused. Mempai Bonne said, so be shame. Nani ye di obiti soa, or te be a samaiwa, author of jealousy, authors of destruction, authors of rejection. Authors of disappointment. Authors of shame. Authors of...
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3: Break.
4: Say in the name of Jesus.
3: In the name of Jesus.
4: I am a child of God.
3: I am a child of God.
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3: Tonight is my night.
4: Oh Lord.
3: Oh Lord.
4: Oh Lord,
3: oh Lord.
4: Help me.
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4: Minuya ba minim baby ya utiye mi biya utiye mi radio so. 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And now we hear me TikTok. Adiabia, how dear will be agier? Frustration in the ministry. O time for boy. Momayan Connie and Fire, Nonko say Jeremiah. If you say I'm penny man in tena busia umu me disofo my shane. I'm a great man. No way we baba.
0: Come. And let us smite him with a tongue.
2: And come, 95.1. And let us
4: smite him with our tongue.
0: And let us not give heed to any of his words.
4: What? Ye be man in some or cano, a so man for so be an obiety. That is why Jesus was talking about, I obeyed my church and the gate of hell. That means there are people control the gate of hell. Hell. Why never you appear? How can you meet your destiny helper when you are going through under the demonic altars, witchcraft altars, ancestral altars? Yena na no ma fori bo chia bia ye di udi atu se efi ha ye nye ye ye nsi dan ye ntu kwa nko bobra e me ye ye ebe bre wa bro chira wo mu nya gana nko mbe ba nenso oba he no obeda
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4: he no obeda. You bear me witness, those who are in the outside of the country, bebre fri sa bro chira na wo kwa nipa ye ye nye no kure efi nya Opa Kotna, heaven above one, Untimi Urem.
6: Yes, it was so.
4: Basenyan Krum Pondi, which him out in the Amenu Kayas, eh? Senia Mabuani at each. Yes, Ukai was a Kingdom Royal, Prophet Patrick Diaba, was it is true, Baba. Papa, this is deep. Mrs. Anna.
0: Miss Anne.
4: Miss Anne. Well, see, this is deep. Deep, I'm casting. Because if you can
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4: If you be a whore, all tests are whore. Yachichira busiyamu ni penyi nara. Inti the thing has become a pattern. Inti your friend like mother, like daughter. Like father, like son. The things that your father went through, no, the same thing you are going through. And only your friend said, Yachichira Busiana Shabre. The Kasana Jesus and Yame Suma for our Sumame. The grace that is upon me. So be shame. Nasa would deem the altar be so. Somebody shall fire.
1: Fire.
4: Mente
1: unkaye. Fire.
4: Say, Lord.
1: Lord.
4: Set me free.
1: Set me free.
4: 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Jeremiah chapter 11, verse 18 to 20.
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4: Chapter 11, 18 to 20. Lord, set me free. Lord, set me free. Vivian Diaba, or say, Lord, set me free. I'm Paul. Set me free, Lord. Lord, set me free. So be tina o da da o se monsamfone adamo nene nkabichiri funi wiasi ya mizu obo. 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The first daughter, she went to school and do the graduation. After the graduation, he just got mad. The second one, she went to university, first year, second year.
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4: And the third one, she was in the wheel. Do you tell me, sir, is it natural? With what I know, with the word of God, with the how. The things that I have encountered and near me meshiawom, nipa meshiawom. Jeremiah chapter what?
0: 11 verse 18.
4: Uh-huh.
0: And the Lord had given me knowledge.
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0: It.
4: Nyame mami nimdie bifa. You shall know the truth. 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
4: Nama adwene mra akoma mra ha na te de ye chirechire anadwe ase se we are not here to come, we are not come to entertain you. We are here to let you know what is going on in the spirit realm. And the spirit realm control the physical realm. 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Wabe opeja webushyeni. Do you know the way the eagle will train in a ba? Or fly ya no do cause no a gel muna oba. Oh, but she from now, my men are from no abyssum. These are the things we are doing here.
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4: Yet she said ye bandy, yet she said ye jiri, yet she said ye loose, yet she said ye breaky, bay sem, kukuamu sem, a humonia gin a two, a twetier nipa, nipa bread. 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But getting to 5 years in it, you don't have work. 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Say pity life. Pity life. 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You can feel that you are under the pit. Prevention is better than cure. And as you get ready, Hannah Mediusi, the Lord gave me knowledge about it.
0: And I knew it.
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4: And thou showest me their doers.
0: But I was like a lamb.
4: Nensunamiti se wo jain.
0: Or an ox.
4: Anase a funumua.
0: That is brought to the slaughter.
4: Yedime ko slaughter akukome. A prophet deka say. Make job prophet of God. To become somebody, to become a major prophet, it is not one day journey. He was ordained when he was in his mother's womb. Na sem no okay. Was see here they may cause slaughter. And a woman brohua. This is not a natural death. But who ya two boy near the abowa coma, near two pia near the awo, near two ya near the abo. Na fei would you seek a kon ya dear? The sike kon ya dear. From hospital to hospital. Somebody say fire.
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4: And I dream Apostle Noble Azikapia, Body of Christ Revival Ministry. Yeah, boss Ampa, we say in the name of Jesus.
0: In the name of Jesus.
4: From today.
0: From today.
4: Father.
0: Father.
4: Let your oil.
0: Your oil.
4: Be upon me.
0: Be upon me.
4: Tonight.
0: Tonight.
4: Father.
0: Father.
4: Take me out.
0: Take me out.
4: From every satanic bondage.
0: From every satanic bondage.
4: Any altar that is monitoring me.
0: Any altar that is monitoring me.
4: Any evil altar that is monitoring me.
0: Any evil altar that is monitoring me.
4: In the name of Jesus.
0: In the name of Jesus.
4: You monitoring power.
0: You monitoring power.
4: Tonight.
0: Tonight.
4: You are going blind.
0: You are going blind.
4: I command you.
0: I command you.
4: In the name of Jesus.
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4: You took from me.
0: You took from me.
4: My marriage.
0: My marriage.
4: My career.
0: My career.
4: My destiny.
0: My destiny.
4: My healing.
0: My healing.
4: My health.
0: My health.
4: My health.
0: My health.
4: In the name of Jesus.
0: In the name of Jesus.
4: Tonight.
0: Tonight.
4: I am free.
0: I am free.
4: Tonight.
0: Tonight.
4: I am taking back.
0: I am taking back.
4: Anything.
0: Anything.
4: You took from me.
0: You took from me.
4: Including my destiny.
0: Including my destiny.
4: I am coming out.
0: I am coming out.
4: In the name of Jesus.
0: In the name of.
4: By your anointing.
0: By your anointing.
4: My destiny.
0: My destiny.
4: Is coming out.
0: Is coming out.
4: Is coming out.
0: Is coming out.
4: In the name.
0: In the name.
4: That is above every
0: that
4: other name.
0: Is above every other name.
4: Thank you, Lord.
0: Thank you, Lord.
4: Amen. Ahana me diu si me di apostle noble Lazika Pia Body of Christ Revival Ministry.
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4: The bompa ye wo Yesu dinimo. So bi hwe me afidie so. Na honhomone ni abeyfo ni monsamfo ajini bibia. Take it back. Take it back. Take it back. Take your destiny. Take your healing. take your miracle, take your womb, take your finances, take your visa, take your ticket, take that door, possess your possession in the name of Jesus. I decree to declare, I open major doors in your life. Your ministry and your career is permanent. Say yes, the Lord. Amen. May the 15 minutes be called Ahumano so TikTok no so Namakasa kakra atuni pasu. 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
4: 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May the Lord favor you in the name of Jesus.
8: Amen.
4: Thank you, Lord. Say yes, the Lord. Amen.
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7: Thank you.
4: Yamishrao. 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
7: Bancho
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8: Amen.
4: Yami shirao. 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
4: 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La no hajini. Hello, Metunga. 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Okay, I'm set. 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Manin tribium. 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Tribe him. My God, hello, good evening. Me pacho ye fraud den now kasa free hine. 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
4: That devil is a liar. That devil is a liar. 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God bless you. And one no. Ephraim Apostle Nobola Zikapia, body of Christ in here. Hello. Hello. Hello. Ah, my God.
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7: Hello. Hello, Daddy. Good evening.
4: Good evening, Auntie Vivian. Me too, Unka.
7: Daddy, Pacha, now, how are you?
4: Inshidangu, Mame. Now, on swear.
7: 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Daddy, Pacha, how are you?
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4: A kwai na biye na obi atumo nyeyi wose I am the Lord. When I open, no one can shut. When I shut, no one can open. Say yes, the Lord. Awurade mfa speed ni wachi. Go and accomplish and go and conquer. Go and receive your testimony without barriers in Jesus' mighty name. Amen.
7: Thank you, Daddy.
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0: Akwansidia ye twam wo Yesu di mo.
2: Amen.
0: Me bompa ye se enedey. 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Ewradi man another door.
2: Amen.
0: Another door.
2: Amen.
0: Another door.
2: Amen.
0: Another door.
2: Amen.
0: Nyame man miracle upon miracle. Medimu she Yesu mojem se bambon to ni wobusua so ukunu ne wo manyinara musuo ni esan bi ntomoda na mo sine nkonim difo wo Yesu dinimu na mebo mpae se obi sori tia mo a Yehowa nsori tia no ano biara ne tetrema biara obe sori tia mo no Awurade bebu no fo Awurade ma bofre testimony no man a miracle. 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
2: Amen.
0: Ya bishira me pon Yabishrao. 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Anibra no, hello, good evening.
3: Good evening, Papa.
0: Yes, sir, Osofo. Mete wonka, Papa.
3: Ajam, Bajo, Beso, Bombaya, Mommy.
0: Oh. Eradima testimony. Eradima breakthrough. Eradima on it. Eradima open doors. Financially, a running your favor. Michelle soon comes a free now, may no bomb pay. Soon, soon be around any do which in your brain. I say, I want to locate you. No more your favor.
3: Amen.
0: In fact, you are hello, good evening.
3: Hello, Daddy.
0: Yes, sir.
3: Morning.
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0: And then and then on your fee say
3: 34.
0: Oh, when you say young man.
3: Daddy.
0: And you mean to be 34.
3: Daddy.
0: There is a what that so war. I feel na wura a wiem morning time no year from day 1 to 30 years. And you were 30 na na feel na okum. Jesus started his ministry the age of 30 and accomplished here for 3 years. Intino, there's more ahead of you. What? There's more ahead of you. Inti, as I said, neno, one can say, no, can say, who received covenant seed, and I say, took in, and I had the emperor.
3: Yeah, we patch your end, and
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0: Okay. Okay, okay. And yet, Matthew,
3: yeah.
0: Me declare the windows of heavens. Me declare opportunities. Me declare favor. Now me declare mercy. Me declare long life. Now me declare protection. A radima winning chair. A radima 34 yimu. Nya new things in your life. Nya new doors in your life. You're 34.
3: Amen.
0: Struggle is over. Rejection is over. Disappointment Amen. Is over. Favor Amen. Is your portion.
3: Amen.
0: God bless you.
3: Amen.
0: Happy birthday on your 34 years. Your story will never be the same.
3: Amen.
0: Amen. God bless you.
3: Amen.
0: Bye-bye.
3: Amen. Thank you, Daddy.
0: Me did the apostle Noble Azikapia. Hello.
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0: Yes, sir. Me bachelor your fraud then now cause a free minuya. What's your name?
4: Idrisu.
0: Idrisu. How are you yeah, doing?
4: Daddy. I'm for you, Daddy.
0: We thank God. What do you need from God tonight?
4: That is about my work.
0: Hey, this work is worrying you. This work is worrying you. But this year will be a year of elevation, and it will be a year of signs and wonders. This year, the Lord will wipe your tears. I prophesy into the life of Idrisu. Idrisu, go forward. Idrisu, begin to see elevation and promotion. I break struggle.
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0: I break disappointment in Jesus' mighty name. Amen. From today, any work, any contract that will come on your way, they will give it to you. Amen. May the Apostle Nobola Zikapia. Hello.
5: Good evening, Apostle.
0: Good evening. How are you doing?
5: Doing good. How are you?
0: Oh, by the grace of God, I'm doing well. What do you need from God tonight? You have a testimony, then take time. Let me blow the machine so that your people will listen to what you are saying. Go ahead. Okay. What happened from day one? It is the things that you, it is your prayer request you told me.
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5: Yeah.
0: Okay, go ahead.
5: Yeah, so concerning my health, I don't know, I've been in pain, my chest and in my heart.
0: Okay.
5: For like months now, more than 6 months now, but then I've seen
0: change.
5: Significant improvements.
0: Wonderful.
5: In pain.
0: Wonderful.
5: In my chest and my throat.
0: Wonderful.
5: And I also prayed. I also asked you to pray for me concerning my job in school. And in addition to the first one I had, I got another job.
0: You got another job.
5: And that's all thanks. Yeah, I got another job.
0: Thank God.
5: And even in fact, this type of job, it was the teacher that recommended me for the job.
0: Wonderful. That is a miracle.
5: Yeah.
0: That is a miracle. Father, we give you the praise. The life of your daughter. You have started. And I know.
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0: Things for her. Let the miracle and opportunity begin to open. Now, the door has been opening and no one can close that door. May you receive grace to achieve, to accomplish the purpose, the dreams over your life. Receive favor. God will give you establishment in Jesus' name.
5: Amen.
0: Amen.
5: Amen.
0: God bless you. We thank God. We thank God. We thank God for your life. We thank God for this great testimony. My God. Apostle Noble Azikapia is my name. Hello, good evening. Yes, sir. The batch of fraud, then now free me
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0: Kumasi, yao. Yeah, what do you need from God? Your ministry, and your travel, and your marriage. I pray in the mighty name of Jesus. May you receive grace and achieve. May you receive anointing to accomplish. And we serve many people. Finishing grace, open doors, favor, divine speed, signs and wonders is your portion. Amen.
3: Amen.
0: Father, the Obasu, hello, good evening. Hello.
3: Good evening, Papa.
0: Yes, sir. Me ba jo fro den now free me free me nua.
1: Yadwene mu wo. 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